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All right, we about to have a shake-off in this thing. We about to find out who can shake that shit in here. Don't play with me, because I see y'all in. Don't make me put y'all on beam. 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You feel me? 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Turn around.

Nassau, listen up. School is right around the corner. And Don't Blink Sports Entertainment, in partnership with Dunkin', is giving back in a big way. 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We're giving away tablets and laptops in exciting raffles. Parents and guardians, listen carefully. You must be present with your child or children during the afternoon raffle to win. Mark the date and come celebrate as we gear up for an amazing school year. 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

103.5 The Beat. More than just look over your shoulder, Busta Rhymes featuring Kendrick Lamar. It is 27 minutes after the hour of 8 o'clock. Your weekend vibe continues right now. Here is the recently married Coco Jones with On Sight. We got some chit chat, a little bit of this and that, and of course, a whole lot of vibes coming up in just a minute. Keep it out. It's locked 103.5 The Beat. More than just music.

0: can't sleep with you, with you, with you, with you. Oh yeah.
1: Yeah. Hey, bro, yeah, hey, man.

More than just music. It's your weekend vibe. Drizzy Drake with Too Hard for the Radio. It's your weekend vibe with Yasmin. You're locked in. And shout out to everybody that's got it locked in. People like Rod them. All the Radical Imports. Rod? People like them? They too hard for the radio, son. I promise you. You want your stuff on time? Yeah. You don't want to pay double for your wife? Call Rod. Radical Imports. I promise you. I promise you, I don't lie. I may tell you a joke, but never a lie. I got a quick birthday shout out or two. No celebs that I really want to, you know, hype today. I take birthdays very personally. And if you know me, then you know, right? Because I always say this is my favorite, that's my favorite. But I don't have no favorites up on the list today. So I just, But in my heart, though, in my heart, there is a little boy that's turning one. Oh, my godson. So I'm going to give a happy birthday to Cashy in advance, my little baby. And also happy fourth birthday to Kamari. I don't know if he wake yet. All that pizza and thing that boy had today. Turning four must be a dandy. It must be a truly magical thing in this economy. And the way his women do it, yeah, my birthday up next. If you did not know, Yaz Temba is very much on the horizon. So if you're celebrating your birthday this weekend, happy birthday to you. Do enjoy. Have all the good fun, all of the clean fun, right? I mean, you know, spice it up. Put some tahini in your fun, but, you know, drive to arrive alive and all of that good stuff. Seat belts and all. Keep your eyes locked. I don't know. You may do something crazy. 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

0: 103.5, The Beat, more than just music. One of my faves, Teyana Taylor, featuring another, I want to say like 2013-ish, that time around, favorite, Wale. Because everybody know when MTV Hits and MTV Jams was popping, you couldn't get enough of artists like Wale and Miguel and J. Cole. I lie? Never lie. I know that. That's what I say. Anyways, like I said, we are more than just music because we are also money. Money talks, if you are listening. It's all about the sound of money, brought to you by Island Lux Quick 5. And it is your chance to turn your airs into cash. 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Dial the number, guess the amount and the denomination, and that money could be yours. 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Y'all know what money sound like. 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All right, I got a mix coming up your way. It is all about your weekend vibe mix. 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

0: 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Yes, it is your musical hour. It is your weekend vibe mix. You're keeping it locked, and we got so much more coming your way. I got to tell you about the Sound of Money. Win yourself something for the weekend, eh? And shout out to everybody that's forced to be in their car right now, because you're in darkness. You are not alone. BPL has once again done it to us. But I got more great music coming up. Keep it eyes locked. 103.5 The Beat. It's your weekend vibe.
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0: 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We're more than just music.
1: God give me the blessings, so I'm feeling fine. Rastafari, I go show them sign. Foresight, I feel God beat them fine. Judgment, I take them this time. Spiritually, I feel real inclined. Right, I know in this judgment time. I'm the DJ Foresight. You know. Keep the fire burning. Done when 103.5. The beat. That's how we do it. Keep the fire burning.
2: 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It's part two to your weekend vibe. My brothers say money talks, buddy. Well, it's a Thursday, and we're locked and loaded for part two for you. 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Yeah, that's only on Island Luck. And it's all about the sound of money. 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
1: She ain't gonna get this shot. Love your badness anyway be gone. Still at cause I'm on it all. One phone call on your mother bar. She get this sad news when she did a bra. And I feel see up.
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More on to know, yeah, more everything. 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

0: that is the end of our show on a Thursday, 55 minutes after the hour of 9 o'clock. Your weekend vibe ends right here. We pick back up again tomorrow at 6 o'clock. Don't forget to call in. Lock in. It's all about the sound of money. Money talks, but only the best listeners get paid. 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Yes? Yes. Like I said, it's a Thursday. You only got one more day till you could say the boys or the girls get paid or whoever. Just enjoy your weekend. If you're still stuck in the car by force, turn the AC up, I guess. One like me, my phone in charge and my iPod on 60. It's about to be a long night, but I'll be back again tomorrow. Y'all, in the meantime, please stay safe, okay? That's all I ask. Seatbelts, flashlights, and our prime minister say whistles.
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0: 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I told you I was gonna reply on my time. Are you dumb? 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

0: 103.5. The Beat keeps you up to date on all the news around you, even at night. 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
1: News from Nassau, Bahamas hit hard today. Police in Abaco say a 27-year-old Haitian male died after an alleged drowning near Man-O-War Cay on Tuesday, 11th August 2026, shortly after 3 p.m. He'd been on a vessel with three others and went overboard to dive for conch. I keep thinking about how ordinary that sounds. Work, water, routine, and how quickly life can tilt. I hope investigators find clarity and community offers care. If you're diving, buddy up, mark the site, and watch the currents. Tonight, clear and a low in the low 80s. Tomorrow, mostly sunny and a high in the mid 80s. Currently 82 in Nassau. 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
1: Reading the notice from Nassau, Bahamas, my heart sank. Police in Abaco say a 27-year-old Haitian man allegedly drowned on Tuesday, 11th August 2026, in waters by Man-O-War Cay. Shortly after 3 p.m., he'd been on a vessel with three other men, then went overboard to dive for conch and didn't resurface. It's sobering how a routine harvest can turn tragic so quickly. I hope investigators piece together what happened and that his companions receive support while the community grieves. May he be remembered. Tonight, clear, a low in the low 80s. Tomorrow, mostly sunny with a high in the mid-80s. Currently, 82 in Nassau. 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

0: 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Ballin' hard on another hemisphere. Somebody tell them people Mr. Hem is here.
1: Whoa, whoa, whoa, whoa, whoa, whoa.
0: Mr. Hem.

0: 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Falling hard on another hemisphere. Somebody tell them people Mr. Hem is here.
1: Whoa, whoa, whoa, whoa, whoa, whoa.
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0: You could put me any place on the map, cause I'm him. Never chase bread, chase the vision. 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Somebody tell them people Mr. Hem is here.
1: Whoa, whoa, whoa, whoa, whoa, whoa.
0: Mr. Hem is here.
1: Whoa, whoa, whoa, whoa, whoa, whoa.
0: Mr. Hem.

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See you at the bar, you was hardly talking. That's when I knew that your heart was scarring. Friends to lovers need a part to star in. 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
1: If you want it.
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That's why they.

0: we go. No matter how late it is or how early it gets, 103.5, The Beat is your source for the most important news happening in your world. Here's what's trending in the Bahamas right now.
1: Reading the report out of Nassau, Bahamas has me rattled. Police say a 30-year-old man was chased and gunned down after an armed man approached the vehicle he sat in on Fire Trail Road East Wednesday night. Preliminary reports note that shortly before 10 p.m., officers received the call. It's heartbreaking, and I'm thinking of his loved ones and that community. If anyone saw anything, please help investigators. Check in on neighbors, share updates responsibly, and take care of yourselves while authorities work this case. Today, sunny eye, a high in the mid-90s. Tonight, clear with a low in the low 80s. Tomorrow, rain with a high in the mid-80s. Currently, 83 in Nassau. 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

0: Cold suck my I'm like,
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2: Reading about Nassau, Bahamas Tonight left me rattled. Police say a 30-year-old man was chased and gunned down after an armed man approached the car he was sitting in on Fire Trail Road East Wednesday night. Shortly before 10 p.m., they got the call, and now an investigation is underway. It's heartbreaking and scary. Someone's life ended in moments. I'm hoping witnesses come forward quickly and that the community supports the family. Stay aware, check in on neighbors, and please share anything helpful with police. Today, sunny with a high in the mid-90s. Tonight, clear and a low in the low 80s. Tomorrow, rain and a high in the mid-80s. Currently, 83 in Nassau. 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

dog, I'm really making. They at war, but this come on, come say to chase a prayer with us. 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Get money, chase it, chase it, chase it, get money. 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
1: Reading about Nassau, Bahamas Tonight, left me heavy-hearted. Police say a 30-year-old man was chased and gunned down after an armed man approached the vehicle he was sitting in on Fire Trail Road East. It reportedly happened shortly before 10 p.m., Wednesday night, and investigators are piecing together what led to such a ruthless act. I keep thinking about the split-second fear in moments like that, and the ripple it leaves. If you know something, speak up. Communities heal when truth surfaces again. Today, sunny, a high in the mid-90s. Tonight, clear, a low in the low 80s. Tomorrow, rain, and a high in the mid-80s. Currently, 83 in Nassau. Here's 100 by LMI.
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10. Girl, you a 10, girl, you a 10, girl, you a 10. Girl, you a 10, girl, you a 10, girl, you a 10. Girl, you a 10, girl, you a 10, girl.

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0: 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Big Master P vibe, no limit. Falling hard on another hemisphere. Somebody tell them people Mr. Hem is here.
1: Whoa, whoa, whoa, whoa, whoa, whoa.
0: Mr. Hem is here.
1: Whoa, whoa, whoa, whoa, whoa, whoa.
0: Mr. Hem.

0: I'm him. Never chase bread, chase the vision. Make your word when you see it, be the business. 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Success feel better, independent. 9-11 at the Valley, Adeline. 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Falling hard on another hemisphere. Somebody tell them people Mr. Hem is here.
1: Whoa, whoa, whoa, whoa, whoa, whoa.
0: Mr. Hem.

0: You could put me any place on the map, cause I'm him. Never chase bread, chase the vision. Make your word when you said be the business. No cap, God am a witness. 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Big Master P vibe, no limit. Ballin' hard on another hemisphere. Somebody tell them people Mr. Hem is here.
1: Whoa, whoa, whoa, whoa, whoa, whoa.
0: Mr. Hem is here.
1: Whoa, whoa, whoa, whoa, whoa, whoa.
0: Mr. Hem.

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1: Reading about Nassau, Bahamas Tonight weighs on me. Police say a 30-year-old man was chased and gunned down after an armed man approached his vehicle on Fire Trail Road East just before 10 p.m. Wednesday night. It's heartbreaking. Someone's life ended in moments. Families left stunned. I hope anyone with information comes forward quickly so investigators can piece this together and prevent another tragedy. Stay aware, check in on neighbors, and if you saw anything near Fire Trail Road East, please speak up today. Today, sunny, a high in the mid-90s. Tonight, clear, a low in the low 80s. Tomorrow, rain, and a high in the mid-80s. Currently, 83 in Nassau. 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

let's get the party started. 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This ain't Gucci, this is Prada, darling. 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
2: 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Somebody tell them people Mr. Hem is here.
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0: 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Ballin' hard on another hemisphere. Somebody tell them people Mr. Him is here.
1: Whoa, whoa, whoa, whoa, whoa, whoa.
0: Mr. Him is here.

0: cap, you could put me any place on the map, cause I'm him. 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Somebody tell them people Mr. Hem is here.
1: Whoa, whoa, whoa, whoa, whoa, whoa.
0: Mr. Hem is here.
1: Whoa, whoa, whoa, whoa, whoa, whoa.
0: Mr. Hem.
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0: This is your Eyewitness News Headlines and weather for Friday, August 14th. Good day, Bahamas. I'm Notario McKinsey. Here's what's topping news. The government is backing Bahamas Power and Light's new overtime policy, calling the company's nearly $20 million annual overtime bill unsustainable and unacceptable in a statement. The government says tighter controls are needed to ensure overtime is necessary, properly authorized, and fully documented. The new policy includes additional approvals, overtime caps, monthly expenditure reviews, and restrictions on continuous working hours. Meantime, Bahamas Electrical Workers Union President Kyle Wilson is defending workers who receive substantial overtime payouts, arguing that the overtime was worked in accordance with the industrial agreement and approved by management. Now, Wilson is also calling for the removal of BPL's executive chairman, Christina Alston, accusing her of using the overtime issue to distract from the company's ongoing power woes. And Bahamas Union of Teachers President Belinda Wilson says negotiations with the government have reached an impasse after the union rejected its latest salary counterproposal. Wilson says the two sides agreed on all outstanding non-financial matters, but the government returned with the same salary proposal previously rejected by 90% of the union members. She warned the government that it has only a few days to submit an improved offer, with roughly 90% of teachers already voting in favor of industrial action. Well, that does it for your news headlines. A check on weather is next. In your weather outlook, as a tropical wave continues to move northwestward, showers and thunderstorms are expected to spread into the northwest and northern islands today. Looking ahead to the weekend, high pressure will gradually rebuild across the archipelago, supporting hot temperatures along with stable weather conditions through the middle of next week. The daytime high is expected to get up to about 95 degrees Fahrenheit or 35 degrees Celsius. 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Once again, I'm Notario McKinsey. Have a great day, everyone.
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Oh, mate. For real. Top of the morning, each and all lock and loaded. 8 minutes past the 7 o'clock hour on the AM side. 14th day, 8th month, 2026. And it's a Friday morning. All right, then. Y'all know the energy. Y'all know exactly how the energy is, Ryan. You're still all right. And on top of that, since it is a Friday, I got to go all the way in still. I'm dreaming of a beautiful weekend. Yes, I am thinking and dreaming of a beautiful weekend. Who would like to be a part of it? Who would like to be a part of it? I'm putting it in the atmosphere. I'm just saying. Or maybe you got a good damn weekend that I may want to be a part of. Call me up. Let's figure it out. All my aunties, all right? Fellas, aunties I'll hang out with this weekend. 44 Cools. That's 44 K-O-O-L-Z. Maybe I got something exciting. Maybe you got something exciting. Maybe we can do it together. All right, like I told you, Friday morning, so stop on in, get your Mickey D's on, aka McDonald's. Breakfast, lunch, or dinner is the order of the day, and I encourage you to stop on in and get the Joe Cool special this morning, hash browns and jelly. Don't frown your face, they go together, trust me. Hash browns and jelly, all right. And while you're at it, get some McGriddles, some McBiscuit. You know what? Go ahead and get the big damn breakfast as well. Get the break breakfast. Go ahead and love yourself this morning, okay? And speaking of love yourself, you are going to have all type of reasons to love yourself if you are the lucky caller and gets an opportunity to give us the answer for the sound of money. Don't forget, it's a $10 denomination in there. So whatever you add up, the denomination is $10. I gave that clue yesterday, and if you forgot it today, I just reminded you. So you have one clue. The clue is $10 denomination. From there on in, you got to figure it all out. Okay? All right. It is a Friday morning. Ladies and gentlemen, I got that Friday morning energy. And you know what? I got a brand new one in from Buju, a.k.a. Buju Banton. It's the morning grind, 10 minutes past 7 o'clock on the AM side. More!

0: Shabba Rankin on that one right there. This is the doctor. Well, no, this is Joe Cools. Yes, yes, yes. And I got the War Tiger with me. We're going to set things off in a second or two, all right? And like I told you, there's a Friday-type energy, so don't be scared. Hit me up. Shout-out to Quest. All that good stuff. Good morning. Can you send a birthday shout-out to Gloria? Gloria Neely, to be exact. Gloria Neely, that is coming in from the ladies at the Cave Corporate Center, especially Chantel. That's what's up. Big shout-outs to Gloria Neely celebrating her birthday today. Make sure they turn you all the way up at the Caves, Gloria. If not, you call the Cools, and the Cools will point you in the right direction. Okay? Because it is a Friday morning. Bim. Football is officially kicked off 2-4-2. Well, it officially kicked off the other week with the Hall of Fame game. But, you know, once you actually have preseason action, yes, now you could actually say that, boy, football is in the atmosphere. And they had one or two games last night. For all the football fanatics, I guess, if it's your team who was playing, you had the Titans going up against the 49ers and Patriots and Colts. That ended up being a tie. Yeah, that game had no winner. 13-13 was the score in that. And the game I previously announced was 19-13. The Titans end up beating the 49ers just like that. Well, got to pause for the cause. Short commercial break. Stop on in. McDonald's is what we're dealing with and what you should be dealing with as well. 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All you got to do is walk in the store and figure out the figuring outs right now. Well, wait till they open. It's the Morning Grind, Morning Show.
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0: take you can something. But hey, big up to Kanye West on that one right there. Lauryn Hill on the track as well, all right? And in the meantime, between time, you can tell a friend, text a friend, the war tanker is in the building. So we're going to set things off. The only way we know how to set it off, and it's a Friday too? Oh, okay then. Pick up all my football fanatics. I can't wait for my Dolphins to kick off. And you know what? I am actually going to start the football parade early. All my aunties, listen to me. This football season, I don't want y'all to fall off, and I don't want y'all to go missing and be pump faking around here. Dolphins, make sure that you got your Dolphins colors so you could represent with your leader. We are going to be taking over football spots every Sunday whenever the Dolphins play. We're going to show up in our regalia. We're going to show up in numbers, and we are going to make a whole lot of noise if we win or lose, because we are the Miami Dolphins. Damn, that sounded good. Boy, I ain't gonna lie, but if you see us win more than, you see the Dolphins make the play, don't let us, you know what? I'm thinking and dreaming too much.
1: 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The beat.
2: Hark unto the words of Jacob. These are the words.

0: Yeah. Yeah. Here I come with love and not hatred. Friday morning energy, top of the morning, each and all locked and loaded. Big up my brethren, the Big Bear, already on the check-in. Wagwan Aaron, larger myself still. And happy birthday once again. Let me see if I can get this name correct. I ain't good at remembering, so let me open up my phone. Oh, don't be scared. I'm doing shout-outs and requests, all right? So you can hit me on 44Kools. That's 44KOOLZ. Send a shout-out request to Gloria Neely. Happy birthday to Gloria Neely from the ladies at the Cave Corporate Center. That's the Cave Corporate Center, especially Chantel. Okay? All righty then. I told you, this is how we rolling this morning. It's a Friday morning.
1: Yeah. Shout-out to the parents, the guardians, the aunties, the uncles, any legal guardian for the kids, because we normally do stuff for the kids throughout the week. But this morning, this the adult version. So all the adults who've been traveling or just been living life, this your part, this your karaoke. So kids in the car or whoever, what this song is, mommy, don't worry, before your time.
0: Oh. Y'all know what time it is. It's a grown folks karaoke party on the radio. Work with me. It's a Friday morning on the morning grind show. You have your usual suspects. My name is Joe Cools. And the

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1: Extra Large International.
2: Oh.
1: How the thing go?
2: Oh.
0: Pump team.
2: Oh.
1: Yeah.
0: Pump team.
1: Yeah. Here's some exile crime, man.
2: I tell you, we just do things different, Ryan. Yes, still, it's the morning grind.
1: Chrissy, but that's

0: don't forget the dad.
1: PG movement. PG,
2: I don't want to get mad in the business, and I know it's all about the business. We're just gonna talk the business. All right, in the business. Empress cost the most fighting in the business. Papa I taught the most crap in the business. Gully play the most. Gully play the most free dance in the business.
3: Big up, select the gully wherever you are. Gully.
1: PG movement.
2: PG.
3: Yeah.
2: Get mad.
3: Yeah.
2: And I know it's all about the business. And TG movement.
3: Hey, big up the TG movements on this.

0: excited fans in a... Hey! Me and TG and that body.
1: You know you need a little corner action, right?
0: I saw, come
1: let me tell you a lot of things can run this morning.
0: All right. In the business. TG wear the tightest pants in the business. Hey, hey. TG wear the shortest shirt in the business.
2: TG get the most tight in the business.
0: But the boy them a laugh after you.
2: Let me know business.
0: But TG, why your pants off the tight so?
2: So no boy can't get me out of the business.
0: All right. TG, me here.
2: Let me know business.
0: Me a go put this on YouTube.
2: Let me know business.
0: Me a go pick up some man, way.
1: Hey, they say the BDF Air Wing is the business.

0: business. What the DJs not support? What a going in the business?
1: Fine.
0: I crash the most guy in the business. Marvin A. Scratch with crab in the business.
2: Man on the dog.
3: I was there when that happened too, but.
2: Some of you know scratching at the business.
0: Link's got the biggest girl in all the business. Wonder White are the best baby daddy in all the business.
1: Lady D,
0: DJ Time,
1: Little Dwight in all the business.
0: Butler, you're too old.
1: Time to get out of the business.
0: DL, you're cool, but you talk too much business. Hype, you have the tightest tongue in all the business. Donovan have every song in all the business. P and swing every DJ in all the business.
3: Rest in peace
0: boy,
3: to Donovan, boy.
4: Man, I said dread.
0: Some boy, I got vexed. Cause right about now.
1: Right about now.
0: Right about now.

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1: 1, 2, 3, 4.
0: 1, 2. Mic check, 1, 2. 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
2: Morning, good morning, good morning. My favorite DJ would just take me to work every morning.
1: I could even lie, right? I totally didn't forget Action to drop whatever. Well, I forget Action was on that rhythm still, boy. But yeah, I ain't gonna lie. That's the reason why I like to come to work, boy. Yes, remember the remembering of the remembering of the remembering once you got the Pope of DJ Affairs on the ones and twos. This is what we do Monday to Friday. Tell a friend, text a friend. McDonald's making it all possible. Yes, yes, yes. Stop on in, get your breakfast, lunch, or dinner on. We focus on breakfast this morning, all right? So get the McGriddle, get the McBiscuit, get the McEggs, get the McSteak, get the McSauces. Yeah, they get the McSauces up in there, boy. So big at the McDonald's, making it all possible still. And, boy, I ain't gonna lie, boy. People, them say, you better make, boy. These people just get mad when they hit me up, cuss me out. Make sure you press the button so we can get the mix.
3: I will put it on.
1: And then it's be like, boy, it ain't me, it's ain't me. You gotta hit the button.
3: I it's still recording now, so I will put it on my SoundCloud and AudioMac.
1: There you go.
3: The handles are simple. DJ Tank 242 for all my social media platforms, for all the mixes. But if you want it personally to your phone, you can send me a WhatsApp when the commercial break starts. My number is 822-TANK. Simple.
1: And my number is 44KOOLZ. It's Friday. Gas going up. I charging $10.99 for the mix.
3: Oh, the mix is called the Back in Time. You like that one?
1: Yeah.
3: The rhythm is Back in Time. So shout out to all the producers and all the 242 artists. See, I was there. When X was there, I was there in the studio when he cut
1: his. Oh, you was there?
3: I was there.
1: Oh, all right, then. I remember when it dropped. I wasn't in studio, though. But bigger back extra.
3: I coached him and said, hey, stop playing, man.
1: Run the rhythm. Hey, in the meantime, we got a pause for the course. Short commercial break. Well, a little good commercial break. But when we get back, we get in a while some more at 8 o'clock hour. You never know. I could hook somebody up with the Sound of Money as well. And don't forget, the denomination is $10. So don't call you up talking foolishness. It's $10. And then you start to guess from there, okay? All right.
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That's the Morning Dew. New one in from Beyonce. She got the remix with the hubby on the track, aka Jay-Z. And I love that remix right there still, because she actually played with a whole lot of beats in there. You know what I'm saying? Like, for real, for real. Shout out to Beyonce and all the Beehive fans, them still. Because if you don't mention Beyonce and the Beehive fans, they just get a little upset. And But then again, Beyonce has some fine fans, though. All those ladies representing the Beehive is Be Lil Sexy. You know what? Yes, y'all come for me. Come for me. I need something to do today. Take your time on the streets of the 242, 14 minutes past the 8 o'clock hour on the AM side, 14th day, 8th month, 2026. Now, 814, that sounds like the number right there to play. Trust me, if you hit it, do the right thing. Come drop my little situation off to the radio station so I can get paid still, okay? All right, when you collect, I won't collect too, okay? All righty then. And a couple of other things are trending within the 242. Y'all know it's a Friday. I ain't really come to damn near work that hard, but you know, you got to look busy. So looking busy at BPL is called overtime. And overtime payments from, and according to the government, says that it is unacceptable. And then you got, I understand that, you know, you have to have opposition and you have to have someone to give a voice. But at the same time, I can be real. I would hate to be the opposition when I have to actually stand on foolishness. Because there's no way that apples can be oranges and oranges can be apples. Apples are apples, oranges are oranges. There's no way that you could actually say that because of this, that, no. Because a comment was made by Wilson yesterday, and he says that the overtime payment was leaked. It was leaked to be a distraction from the power outages. Now, yes, apples are apples. We do have the power outages going on. Fair enough. But at the same time, oranges are oranges. And this is a major problem, Mr. Wilson. And if you don't see no problem with all of that overtime money being paid out, and if you don't see a problem with one or two people or three or maybe a couple other people collecting some substantial overtime checks, then maybe we got to question you and your position, sir. Honestly. Because at the end of the day, right is right and wrong is wrong. No matter how you try to pretty up. It's a Friday. We ain't talking about that type of stuff no more. I trying to get all my aunties who body ain't tired yet. If your body ain't tired, it's the Morning Grind, Morning Show.

Bubble gala, bubble. You're gonna hear me a bubble gal. It's the Morning Grind, morning show. Caribbean wines and spirits all in the stand. They got the Monument, and it's definitely available. Yeah. Stop on into your favorite watering hole or anywhere would make it sense because they got the Monuments, all right? If they ain't got the Monuments, that man, they ain't making no sense. And you need to point them in the sensible direction. CWSBombers.com. Okay? All right. Big up to my Caribbean Wines and Spirits Farm anyway. Hey. Y'all can't gear me up 1 week unless, and then, boy, because I ain't gonna lie, boy. I won't start calling names right now. I won't start calling names because I won't go on the back of the truck again this Saturday. But I ain't gonna call no names. But I should, though. Caribbean Wines and Spirits. Nah, for real, though. I ain't gonna lie. I had an awesome time last Saturday with my CWS fam, and, boy, it would have been awesome to do it again. Just putting in an atmosphere if they listening, which I know they are. Secret Promotions, they got the Culture Shock popping off. And you're going to have the likes of Capleton, Sizzler, and Anthony B. headlining and doing their thing on stage. And you never know what else they're going to add to this show, all right? So I encourage you to do what you got to do, to do what you got to do, to get everything squared away super, super early. So it ain't no pump faking on that day. All it is just you enjoying yourself at the big show called Culture Shock, okay? All right. And this Saturday, August 15th, yeah, because today is the 14th, tomorrow, Melamoka will be popping off. That's our very own DJ Melody birthday brunch experience. And I'll tell you where the location is, but in the meantime, you could go ahead and purchase your tickets at ticketflare.com, and that's how you can get them early. Or you can pay at the door. It's only $25 to get in, and that's a good look, all right? So big up our very own DJ Melody, a.k.a. Melamoka, celebrating a birthday brunch tomorrow. It's going down. I'll tell you the location after the commercial break. You want to drink?

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0: Wild card action for the Dreams and Nightmares. That one is actually called Nightmares to Dreams. In the meantime, between time, yours truly, Joe Cools, I'm in the building. 30 minutes past 8 o'clock hour, that means it's 30 minutes to the 9 o'clock hour. Caribbean Wines and Spirits is in the building, making it all possible still, all right? They got the Monument on the shelves, and you better go get yours. Go get yours, and love yourself over the weekend. The beautiful thing about the Monument, it is just ready to go. It is definitely ready to go. You could, I prefer it, like most people, cool or chill. You know what I'm saying? But however you get that can, you are good to go. Figure the Caribbean Wines and Spirits. Tap in cwsbombers.com. We'll talk some more stuff a little later on in the 9 o'clock hour. Like I tell you, my buddy here, but my mind is on happy hour right now. It is Friday. It is a damn Friday, all right? The Bar Association saying that the AG, they looking at two different sides of the damn courtroom right now, all right? One is saying that, boy, when the current turned off, that means the court got to shut down. The next one is saying that, boy, when the current turned off, crack a window, court continuous. Boy, I guess we'll figure that out whenever BPL comes off of overtime.
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2: 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And now, please welcome DJ Tank, the Pope of DJ Affairs.
0: Ladies and gentlemen, we do this live, all right? 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Shout out to all my crew down there, too. I got a couple cousins down there working down there. My boy, Alfred, Mr. Poitier. I got to say, Mr. Poitier. Yeah, you got to be professional on the radio still.
3: I have a question, though.
0: Yes, sir.
3: You my favorite co-worker around here. What you got with black tape? The black duct tape, though.
0: Oh, this radio.
3: I ain't say that none of that. You just start laughing.
0: I just pay for my drinks, you know.
3: I used to finish shit. When I cracked the one last night with the party, boy, they start hollering. I said, listen now.
0: Hey, it's only entertainment. You got to understand, what you put out, you cannot get back, all right? So it is what it is. Yes, you did apologize, but bro, that ain't going.
3: It's gonna blow over.
0: Yeah.
3: Shout out to all the Leos. I see my phone keep ringing up.
0: We strong.
3: Yeah, they strong. They strong all week. Shout out to someone celebrating birthday. Nisha, her birthday is coming up next week. Say, man, thank you. Some old school reggae. Now, this mix is different from every other mix of old school reggae because we separating biscuit from crackers, jelly and jam. We separating everything. Big people music now, like show them how you go like the zoo days and the country club days, like them real party vibe. Let's go.
0: And we got the sound of money as well, all right? I guess in my 9 o'clock hour, we'll do that still. Let me put this in the atmosphere as well. Black seed oil, that's for wellness. If you're looking to detox, they got the calm teas as well. 14-day detox teas waiting on you. 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Ladies and gentlemen, it's a Friday morning. Let's do this.

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1: Roll on me yard, practice some rehearsing. 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
0: Hey, big up to everybody representing 7.

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1: Your step would have served you to listen to the morning grind. 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Top of the morning, dog.
0: The sweets and your sonons. Everybody thinks you're paradise. Some even say your brains not the joy.
1: Hey, ain't no pump faking on this road, you know.
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0: play dank. 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
1: When you show up to work, this how you supposed to show up to work, tank? You're running real tune this morning. I'm proud of you.
2: Morning, good morning, good morning. 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

0: your A&R out. Oh, no, that's all I got. Either you in or you out, man. That's how we roll. Monday to Friday, still. Look at my Guardian crew on the check-in still. Shout out to my boy, Pindum. Rich forever. Yeah. Yeah. This boy show up. Anyways. HR may be listening, so I ain't gonna put it out there.
1: Good morning. But that's good. I like that one.
0: Yeah, man. Wait, that's
1: gas, boy.
0: Gas, yeah, that's what their love was. Gas.
1: If you want the Leo gas, because I like that one.
0: Yeah.
1: Shout out to all the Leos. Rawr, oh dear. The mix is something WhatsApp, sorry. 8-2-2-10, get the mix for free. And I will put it on my SoundCloud and Audio Mark at DJ Tank 242. That's one word. You won't follow me on the musical streams. But if you want the personal number, that's my number to find me anywhere. Bookings or just one music or just one talk, foolishness, whatever. Before 9 a.m.
0: I'll take bookings at any point in time, ladies.
1: So get the mix, put in your phone. 8-2-2-Tank. People didn't give you a number, I ain't scared.
0: 44 cools.
1: Yeah,
0: I ain't scared to get mine out. 44KOOLZ. Now, ladies, I ain't scared to accept whatever you want to send.
1: All of that.
0: If you want Cash App, you want Apple Pay, you want to send pictures, don't bother.
1: No, I ain't gonna picture a little while. Ladies, you can send me a one-time picture. I ain't gonna post it. Let's see if you listening.
0: Yeah, for real, babe. Let's see who can get more pictures, me or Tank.
1: Don't do that. don't do that.
0: I set myself up for failure. All right, in the meantime, that's been decided. The sign of money is on the way. We are in our 9 o'clock hour because we had to do the Friday overtime thing still, all right? Yeah, that's how it is. So shout out to everybody who geared up for the sign of money. That's right in a second after the commercial break. I'm big into Caribbean Wines and Spirits by making it all possible still, all right? Shout out to all the bosses, them. All the bosses, them say, Guan, Guan, gas, gas. And that's what the hell we just gave you. So log on, CWSBombers.com.
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0: Yeah, tell a friend, text a friend. 20 minutes past the 9 o'clock hour on the AM side. Wait, hey, the song over, Drake, stop making noise, man. Damn. Damn. Friday morning, energy. A little bit more time left, and I'm going to hook you up with that double shot. And don't forget, I got the Sound of Money, the folks in the building. And that means we trying to hook you up. That is a good look to walk into this weekend with some, boy, ain't nothing like, I don't know if you, boy, nothing like spending other people's money. You know that money which you did not expect to get, and now you got it, and you didn't figure out what to do with it. So now it's like, what the hell? We getting to love ourselves? Yeah, that kind of party. Sign the money. You could do you. That could be you today. I'm just saying. Caller number 7. Caller. Remember now. Caller. 323-7775. That's 323-7775. That's the number you need to know. So you can call me when it is time. I'll say good to go. Big up to Dunkin' Donuts holding us down. So there's a beautiful thing. Get your Dunkin' on. Yeah, for real. Dunkin' on. Dunkin' Donuts, to be exact. And I got information on what they got going on. Matter of fact, I want you all to understand that Dunkin' Donuts is getting geared up for back to school. And they're going to have a back to school giveaway. It ain't long now. I told you, I got the information on that. So big up to Dunkin' Donuts, making it all possible, still all right. I got a little commercial break going on. I got to get that out of the way. And then when they come back, I got to sign the money. All right. Ain't no pump faking. It's Friday. But I don't play around when it comes to money, buddy. I'm just saying. I hope you ain't playing around when it comes to money either. Okay? All right. Sound the money. The denominations is $10. So don't call me with no foolishness. The denomination is $10. All right. So you already get one part of the answer correct. You already got one part of the answer correct. Do not, I repeat, do not call me with foolishness, because if you get that wrong, trust me when I say it, I cussing you out, I cussing everybody in the house out, because they shouldn't have let you pick up the phone and call, wasting people damn time. It's the Morning Grind, Morning Show.
1: 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Parents and guardians, listen carefully. You must be present with your child or children during the afternoon raffle to win. 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Bahamas runs on Dunkin'.
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3: 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How's she taste?

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All right, we about to have a shake-off in this thing. We about to find out who can shake that shit in here. Don't play with me, because I see y'all in. Don't make me put y'all on beam. Don't try to fake like you're going to the bar to get a drink or you're going to the bathroom, because I'm going to say your real government name. You feel me? Now y'all bend it over and get ready. Turn around,

style on that one right there, for real. Shake the booty muscle. If the booty ain't got no muscle, then I don't know what to tell you. I really don't know what to tell you. In the meantime, boy, I did put in the atmosphere that it is football time. It is preseason time. And I want all my Dolphin fans to understand that we kicking off today, boy, for real. And I know it's only preseason, but I want y'all to know that this whole damn football season, win or lose, every single time the Miami Dolphins put on their game day jerseys to touch the field,

0: the Dolphins are going up against the Washington Commanders. I still feel that they need to change their name back to the Washington Redskins. I could be on this Commanders. But anyway, I'm a Dolphin fan. I ain't got nothing to do with me. 7 p.m. is game time. And by the looks of it, it seems like we will be playing in Miami. So shouts out to all the football fanatics, especially all my Dolphins! Now, truth be told, I don't expect us to make it to the Super Bowl. I damn sure don't expect us to make it to the playoffs the way we looking this year. But if we do, boy, woman. Anyway, sign the money. Let me put the rules in the atmosphere right now. It is super simple and super easy. I got to find when shorts on to play still. And then after that, I can play with next song that I really, really like. Matter of fact, the hell with that. I can play the song that I really, really... Nah, I want you all to get this money first. So let me shut up right now. I'll put love button down. If you don't know, real quick, be caller number 7. Caller, not the texter. Don't send a voice note. Caller, 323-7775. 323-7775. When you call me up, let me know the denomination. That means 10, 20, 50, 100. Once you get that part, we move on. And then you let me know how much money is in the counter. Okay? I'm going to play the counter twice so you can have an opportunity once to get it right. This is the free one. Okay? Beautiful. Caller number 7, holla at me.
1: I'm stylish. Talk big t-shirt Billy Eilish. Watch on my wrist, but I want that diamond. Talk crazy when I pull up in sight. Mile high, run that back, I'm stylish. Talk big

0: Run that shit back, I'm stylish. Talk big t-shirt, Billy. 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Talk crazy when I pull up in sight.
1: I'm stylish, talking all that smack right now. I ain't making no sense right now. Caller number 7, and I did say caller. Don't text. Don't send no voice note. Be the caller that I am looking for. All right, let me start checking the people them phone still, because I want y'all think cool is pump faking with the mind money, all right? This is not my money. Island Luck would like to hook you up, and it could be your money. All you got to do is hit me up and say the right things, and bada bing, bada boom. So caller number 7, I am looking for you right now. All right, that's number 1. Phone going crazy again. Bum, bum, bum, bum. Okay. Hello, good morning. Hold on. Hello, good morning. All right, what's going on here? Oh, there we go. I never did hit the darn button to say that. All right, hello, good morning.
2: Top of the morning.
1: Top of the morning, sir. How it now?
2: All is well.
1: All right, that's good. What's your name, partner?
2: Saron again.
1: Saron again. Now, Saron, it's funny that you said that, because I want everyone to understand, if you done called 1 week and you didn't get it, you got to take the week off. Give someone else a chance, all right? But, Saron, you're all in, right? Because that the rules just get established just now, okay?
2: Okay.
1: All right. Now, good to go. We're in pump faking. Today is Friday, soldier. Let me get all the answers. How much, what's the denomination?
2: Tens.
1: Beautiful. How much money in the counter, sir?
2: 1350.
1: 1350. Oh, boy, you're going exact with that one, Saron. You said 1350 is the answer, you said?
2: That's what he said.
1: All right, then. They looking at me, but they get a smile on their face, and that smile going quick. But we want to say thank you very much, Saron, man. You could try again next week, because this week done over. Yes, sir. Have a good one. For everybody else who's trying to check out The Sound of Money, don't forget, Unfiltered is your next opportunity to win that moolah, baby. All right, boy, time been running away, so let me run right along with the damn time right now. Happy birthday to anybody celebrating the birthday. Porn stars, YouTubers, yes, it is your day today, all right? And today is World Lizard Day. I'm not a big lizard lover. Big as I am, I can be real. I put lizards on that same category with roaches, but I ain't fumbling around with them. Now, if I have to, I have to. Today is also National Tattoo Removal Day. I got one tattoo removed. And I got one tattoo removed. And I did not

0: L-Z. That's my social security number. You can call me and find out all the information about the Kools on 44KOOLZ. And for everybody who's still trying to call for the side of money, hey, put that on pause. Stick a pin in it. It's all over for the day. So Ron did not get the answer. You will have to try again in the Unfiltered Show, okay? All right? That's what's up. With that said, 242, let me pull this thing down because you know what time it is now.
1: What the hell is the world

0: I do. Yes, I do. Yes, I do. I knows it. And you know it, too. That's about the size of it right there still, all right? In the meantime, big up to Dunkin' Donuts by holding us down this beautiful 9 o'clock hour. The 242 runs on Dunkin', so make sure that you get yours because I'm going to go get mine soon as I get off still, all right? And FYI, I want to encourage each and all of us to take your time as we go into the weekend, all right? Yes, yes, yes. I know it's somebody celebrating something around here, but, you know, you got to still be responsible. Be super safe. And my word of advice is no drinking and driving. Wait till you get where you're going, all right? If you're headed off the island or headed to the airport right now, for God's sakes, if you're internationally flying, make sure you get your police report or your visa. American Express don't work at the airport when you're going through customs. Just saying, just saying, just saying, all right? And with that said, 242, take your damn time as we go into the weekend. I'm going to plug it because you know I turn up different on the weekend. So meet me at Club Cheetahs. Tonight is the night. And I feel like partying, all right? So if you want to party with me, my aunties, all right? I got room for two aunties. I got room for two aunties, and then I got enough drinks for three aunties. So you do the math. 44KOOLZ, 44KOOLZ. If you're celebrating a birthday and you want party tonight, or you just celebrating and you just want party tonight, or you just want down party tonight, it's all good. Hit me up and we can figure it all out. And speaking of figuring it all out, tomorrow it's all about Mocha Mel. Yes, Mela Mocha is going to be a beautiful thing, all right? Shouts out to our very own DJ Mel, celebrating a birthday bash with a brunch. Kicks off in the afternoon and it's going to go down at Bristol Gardens, a.k.a. Crew 1. DJ Tank one time, select the J-Mac Chili Extreme Gaza, and DJ Cannon select the Smooth, DJ KC, all them and so many more will be on the ones and twos making this party an experience. So shouts out to Mela Mocha Birthday Brunch Experience popping off tomorrow at Crew 1. Okay? All right. In the meantime, between time, whatever it is you decide to get into, keep a smile on your face. Not everybody around you wishing you well. So you got to play along like they playing along. And remember, it is nice to be important, but more important to be nice. Take your damn time, 242. One more time for the plug. Y'all meet me at Cheetahs tonight. I feel like, boy, turning all the way up. And as a matter of fact, normally I would give you one artist back to back. You know what I feel like? I feel like showing you what I into tonight. So y'all take your time. True Job, next Monday, Mad Monday, be on the radio. Joe Cools, War Tanker, on the Morning Grind, Morning Show.
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1: 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School is right around the corner. 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

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Cupid. 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

Let's get the party started. See you at the bar, you was hardly talking. That's when I knew that your heart was scarring. Friends to lovers need a part to star in. Like, wait, babe, let me ask your pardon. This ain't Gucci, this is Prada.

What would you rather be more than just music? You are tuned into Unfiltered, be a part by Popeyes, Marcus, and Randy's. Grab yourself a meal today. Y'all know when y'all hear my voice, y'all know what's going on. So we ain't got to get into no long intro. We can get right to it. I promise God and myself that I will acknowledge unspoken heroes at a time such as this. With BPL complaining about overtime and all the rest of these people who, you know what I mean? Who want their just due. I really want to emphasize heroes and people who I think go without their flowers. There's a lot of people like that on this island. If Imperials was open, I would give flowers to them, but unfortunately they're closed. But I want to say a special good morning, a special happy Friday, indeed very special hello to a section of society who I think goes way too overlooked. They go too way underspoken. They don't get nearly the recognition that I think they do deserve. I want to send a special good morning and hello. I want to give flowers to big head gals. You know, I have my first love. I remember like it was yesterday, 2000. She was light skin, had a really good perm. She kept a good perm, but her head was massive. She would try and put hair over her head, but her forehead was just ridiculously massive. And I think we don't give them enough flowers, because I think every man on the sound of my voice has been in love and or dated and or physically been with a significantly big head gal. I'm glad D is on the page. I'm talking to you, D. Has been with a big head gal. And here's the thing. You see the head, but with the head comes attitude. By the way, with the head does not come knowledge. There's no knowledge in there. It's nothing but crazy. It's nothing but troubles and drama. But I think we overlook them. And I've been documenting the government's radio and acknowledging the bad shaped gals, the slim ones, the dark ones, especially the light skinned ones, if you let the narrative tell it. But I really want to give flowers, honor, and respect to our massive forehead women. And the thing about it is, we don't need to call names. We know who they are, D. We know who these big head people are, because you can't miss it. You know what I mean? Fusion could shoot Spider-Man on D head, and ain't nothing wrong with that. Ain't nothing wrong with that, because we can love you regardless. It only gets a little bit tricky when during physical adult time. You know what I mean? If your head sway a little too much and you hit me in it, then you know what I mean. But outside of that, we love y'all dearly. You know what I mean? The only problem I have with big head gals is that y'all are very, very sensitive to the size, width, and girth of y'all heads. Y'all hear any insult. The minute I say, yeah, you and your big head, it turns into an argument. It turns into feelings. It turns into you being mad at me for a significant amount of time. And I feel like that ain't right, because you knew your head was big earlier. You knew your head was big when I met you. You see what I'm saying? So we can't, let's not play this game into you thinking that it stopped being big. Shout out to this gentleman who says, D head big for real. Yeah, it is. Yeah, it is. Shout out to the person, somebody says, you didn't start your poop early this morning. That's the time to start it, because y'all had to be big from early. Shout out to Ellie who says, I gotta measure your head next time I see you. Shout out to the young queen Ellie. Shout out to you. come for Drew, please, Ellie. No, she ain't gotta come for me. See, that's the problem with you now. You always want team up. You always want company to attack me. No, fend for yourself. Head butt your issues. You know what I mean? Get ahead of the problem. You understand? But don't ask Ellie to come for me. No. Just between me and you. see who is this human who agrees with you? I ain't calling no names. No names, no blame. The gentleman goes on to say,
And that's without swelling. Yeah. But see, the problem with D is she's a pretty girl. When you see, that's the thing. You can't just have the big head. You can't just be bad shape. You can't just be skinny. You got to be pretty with it. You got to be a pie. And that's how we blind y'all out of y'all, you know what I mean? Insufficiencies. Let me be very clear. I discovered I may be relatively good looking once people saw my legs and stayed. You understand what I said? So like, I can't be my, when, if you see my foot in real time and how flat it is and how much instep I don't have, and you decide to still be with me, yeah. I know I ain't that funny. I know I ain't that, you know what I mean? I gotta be bringing something to the table. So I really want to acknowledge y'all big head gals. By the way, gentlemen, if y'all want to acknowledge the big head gal in your life, feel free to message, feel free to call names. I would love to give them the flowers they deserve, because I feel like they don't get acknowledged enough. You see what I'm saying? What I want to ask the gentlemen, actually, if we have a minute, is there a type of big head y'all don't mess with? I personally don't mess with a flat table counter head. You know, when the head long, what's the song we sing in Kingsway? Deep and wide, deep and wide. There's a fountain flowing deep and wide, hallelujah. Yeah, I can't mess with like the indentured heads. We got like the little dip in it. You know what I mean? There's a medical term for that, and I don't want to say the wrong thing, so I can leave that alone. But is there a type of head y'all don't deal with? Is it just because big is doing numbers on this island? Big head gals are doing numbers. They are not losing. But the flat top set, I don't know. I don't know if that's like a bridge too far for you. I shout out to the gentleman who says, at least she has plenty of brains in that noggin. The big round set, I can't deal with. I know what you mean. I know what you mean by the big round set. Yeah. The only thing what is balance out the big head, round face women is like a good set of dimples. A good set of dimples. So how you saying they look like Ninja Turtles? I agree. But if they got dimples, that kind of offsets the girth of the head. So I don't wanna just dismiss them completely. You know what I mean? Because you could be good looking with a wide head. I've yet to witness this phenomenon, but I feel like you could be good looking with a wide head. I won't begrudge y'all that. Shout out to you, says, you sure you pray this morning? Please walk in the King's Way. I'm walking in the King's Way. As a matter of fact, it's the King who made your head. I do in his will. He wanted me to tell you he is proud of the head he gave you. Cause you're doing good. And I think you're doing so well in life. You got a good job. You got common sense. You're funny. What else you want? You wanted a normal size head too? No, come on, Dina. Come on. Nah. God can't give you everything. Like Mo would say, God have a sense of humor. Your head had to be big to strike balance within the community. Oh, sorry, pardon me. She's corrected me. God is fair. God is fair. So you couldn't be walking around here light skin, smart, good family, strong sense of who you are as a woman, a positive self-esteem, and a normal head. No. That's not how that works. That's not how that works. So be grateful for your big head. I see you got locks. So you can throw the locks in front of your face like Calypso from Pirates of the Caribbean. God help you if you put your hand in one. Oh, Lord Jesus. But like, you know what I mean? You could wear it down. There's a lot of things you can do. Just don't put in one. That's all. Because if you put your hand in one and you're driving and your car don't have tint, you may blind oncoming traffic. We don't want that. You see what I'm saying? So just, you know, keep your head down and be civilized about it. Shout out to Elliot, says, show your legs on the live. No, but my legs will be out the remaining of the year, now that I'm actually proportioned to my leg size. So y'all can see him. Shout out to D, who says, I wish I could have sent a stick of hair for you. No, I see it once again. That ain't God's plan. With your head size, you should have known that. You smarter than that, D. Come on now. With a head that big, come on, stop it. All right. You're tuning into Unfiltered to be part of Popeyes, Marcos, and Wendy's. Grab yourself a meal today. Don't forget, The Sound of Money is coming up at 2:10. Mo gave y'all a hint yesterday. She'll be giving you another. Well, she'll be giving you the same hint later on. I don't know why you're acting like it could be new. So stay tuned for that.
And of course, you all know we got Bombas on Real Place News next. So don't go anywhere. You're tuning in to Unfiltered. Yeah.

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1: What? Going over this?
2: Relax, man. 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My Bacardi Bahama mama.
1: Oh, I heard I got a new flavor, but let me ask you this. How's she taste?

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You know these can't f*** with my juvie. Ayy, big booty, big booty. 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

0: Morning music, folks. 1035. So we've been with the. Okay.
1: I tired. I see this.
0: Where's Shoddy? Where's Shoddy?
1: He's traveling.
0: Jesus. Morning music, folks. 1035. The beach are locked in to Unfiltered here on a Friday. Not that. not that.
1: Hate you so much.
0: Big shout out to sponsors holding down for us, of course. Shout out to each and everyone, you got us locked in right now. Mama, we made it. That's right, we reach. And right about now, it's time for our Bahamas is not a real place news.
1: If Bahamas is not a real place news, police have launched, and this is incredibly sad, so don't even take this as a joke. Police have launched an investigation into the tragic death of a 10-month-old girl who passed away in the hospital early Friday morning after suffering injuries to her face, head, and femur. According to authorities, hospital staff alerted the police after the baby was brought in unresponsive and bleeding from the mouth. According to the preliminary police report, the baby was taken to the hospital by a man who claimed he was driving along Prince Charles Drive with his girlfriend's baby unrestrained in the front seat. He reported swerving to avoid a collision, which caused the infant to fall to the floor of the vehicle. Police said the driver claimed that he subsequently took the child to her mother in Nassau Village, where they fed her. Shortly thereafter, they noticed the baby was in distress and rushed her to the hospital for medical attention. Upon arrival, medical staff quickly moved the infant to the trauma unit, where several professionals tended to her. Police said the child had bruising on the left side of her face and head, along with a fractured femur. Despite the medical team's efforts, she was pronounced dead at

0: 4:16 a.m. First of all, I can't imagine being that mother or father or the driver. But I think that Bahamians, we are a little bit too cavalier and irresponsible when it comes to kids because we live on such a small island. I feel like we feel like, oh, well, I just make it a little quick run. I don't need to put the baby in the baby seat. Oh, I just do it as a little quick thing. I don't need to go, you know, secure the child. And this is why you should secure your child. This is why it's important for you to do that. This right here is why. And as and like an adult, if that had happened with them, they would have been fine. But that's a baby. They are fragile. So there's not much they could take.
1: Assuming so, that story is the correct story.
0: Well, yeah. So my sincere condolences to that family. And I am, y'all are in my prayers. Another Bahamas on Real Place News, tensions between the Bahamas Electrical Workers Union and Bahamas Power and Light reached a boiling point over a new overtime policy. The government yesterday came out in support of BPL's board, labeling a $20 million annual overtime bill unacceptable and unsustainable. The union threatened industrial action on Wednesday over the new policy, which it said contradicts an industrial agreement signed less than 2 months ago. Reports have since emerged that the new policy was introduced in response to excessive overtime accumulated by a handful of employees, one of whom is said to be BEWU President Kyle Wilson. In a statement yesterday, the government said there needs to be a more transparent, accountable, and sustainable overtime system. The government recognizes that overtime is sometimes... It's sometimes necessary to maintain reliable electricity service, respond to emergencies, and protect public safety, it said. However, an overtime bill approaching $20 million annually is unsustainable and unacceptable. It places an unreasonable burden on BPL's finances and ultimately on the Bahamian people. Well, quick question, government.
1: Oh, now they give it us.
0: If the grid was working and there were significantly less power outages, especially in the summer, that I was told this is a normal set of outages, but God bless. Y'all think they'd be working overtime? Do y'all think it would be hard to see who flaming on the job, who ain't checking, who just trying to swing the government, who running a scam? Wouldn't it be easier to detect that than the state we're in now, where, I'm sorry, all overtime seems justified to me.
1: Yeah.
0: For what y'all complain about with lightning fires, I think we had two fires, extreme outages, especially in the western New Providence. We got what's going on in Grand Key right now, where the generator burned. Now you gotta bring someone over there, all the rest
1: it's,
0: of this.
1: It's still about, I think it's been like a week.
0: I haven't seen a new, I read that Monday, I don't know. With all this going on, and then just general outages, you have to call people there, and here's the thing. Y'all say there's only a couple of employees. That makes sense. Because how long have we had the running joke of, well, only a couple of BPL employees working anyway, and only a couple of them know what they're doing. So, and last but not least.
1: And let's be very clear. Ain't like they're making a little bit of money on the whole.
0: No.
1: So their overtime is double whatever they get paid hourly.
0: Exactly.
1: Which ain't a little bit.
0: So then, that then begs the question of, I can't come to the studio. If Kools called me and said, Andre, I want you to work Saturday, Kools has to hit up Mr. Major, who has to okay that, because I ain't working Saturday without pay. That has to be signed off on. Someone had to sign off on this overtime.
1: Yeah, they do.
0: For this to be a reality. So, now, I am not heavily familiar with the story. It could be that they did an audit and things ain't making sense. It could be that they clock it in wrong times. We have that joke as well. I'll blie all of that. But without me having full context, or y'all not, because I feel like if that was the case, y'all would have said that.
1: But also, let's look at this from a perspective, right? Because summer, we're right in the middle of summer 2026.
0: Exactly.
1: For y'all to come up with that number, that means that's been a number from the past.
0: For a little while.
1: You understand what I'm
0: for
1: saying?
0: For a little while.
1: So from what I'm gathering, and now since we are in the throes of what is being now deemed as a worse summer, what this number gonna look like?
0: Exactly.
1: Because that's from last year or, or the year before or whatever else was going on.
0: I have a cousin right now who works for government. They owe him a year and a half of vacation.
1: Oh yeah. Oh, I know plenty of people
0: they
1: like that.
0: They owe him a year and a half of vacation.
1: I know plenty of people like that.
0: Like, again.
1: Like, and then, so if they get let go or resign or whatever tomorrow or today,
0: they gotta pay them all of that.
1: What happened?
0: Out of our money, by the way. Shout out, and while we're here, Bahamas Electrical Work in Bahamas on Replace News, the BEWU, Bahamas Electrical Workers Union President Kyle Wilson said yesterday that reports that he and two other employees at Bahamas Power and Light took home hundreds of thousands of dollars in overtime are an attempt to distract from the current power crisis. Notice he didn't deny it. Distract from the current power crisis. I'm not going to be distracted with that. I'm going to be honest. I'm with Kyle. Mm-hmm. It can't be. I don't believe in coincidences. This is very convenient that now that y'all have to come to the table and deal with the union, now you're, and here's what I think y'all are trying to do. I think y'all trying to divide the people. Y'all trying to be on some, like, because y'all know time stuff. So no one feel good. As much money as Mel make, Mel probably don't feel good hearing they got close to $20 million in overtime. So y'all trying to get us to get mad at them. I refuse to be mad at them over y'all mess up. I refuse. And you can't tell me that wasn't part of your little plan. Oh, well, if we show the numbers for overtime, the people could be mad, and then we have a leg to stand on and we go into meetings. No, we ain't mad. We ain't mad. Y'all dumb. Y'all bad at y'all job. Y'all had to call them in. The same generator y'all bought from Egypt that cost $1 million, all y'all have to do is not buy a plane, not take a suite out on a missions trip, not borrow from, like, it's so many different.
1: There's a series of what should have not been done at this point, probably in light of, but more importantly, exactly. What should have been done is the one thing I always complained about with y'all.
0: Maintain it.
1: Y'all don't maintain nothing. Yep. This should not be an issue that we have it in 2026. No. And so, of course, again, when you put a Band-Aid on a bullet wound, I don't know what you think is going to happen. It's going to seep out. It is going to take over the thing. And so now, yes, you have the issue with the power because you have the actual mm-hmm. infrastructure issue. And then, of course, who's going to maintain the infrastructure? The workers. And exactly. So you have to pay the workers because you're taking them from their families to be on the mm-hmm. road, all kind of ungodly hours. And they're going to keep putting these Band-Aids on. And as you put the Band-Aids on, you spend the money on these Band-Aids.
0: And when you're bringing in the new generator from Egypt, who can work on it? Probably over time. Cut it out. Cut it out. And other bombs are a real place. So, yeah, shout out to the BPL workers. Shout out to the BPL union. I am not swayed by this. Salute to y'all. Get your overtime.
1: Make your money.
0: I wish it was $40 million more. I don't care. They are too bad at their job. Take it out of Joe Beth check.
1: And here's the thing. You wouldn't be giving them an opportunity. Let's say some of them are abusing the system. Let's say some of them are lying and clocking in hours that actually aren't mandated, blah, blah, blah, blah, blah. First of all, that's, you know, in administration problem to figure that out and fix it.
0: Correct.
1: But on the other side of that, there would be no room for them to do that if we didn't have the problems that we have at the infrastructural level. So,
0: and again, even if it's
1: circular,
0: even if it's objectively not true, I like, without context, I believe it because all the problems we've been having. Why would I not believe that? I have no reason not to believe that. Like, y'all literally want us to ignore the heat we've been feeling. Oh, anyway.
1: Go to the beach, you dummy.
0: Anyway. I'm going to Bristol on Saturday. I know that for sure, Mo. And other bombs are
1: real. What's going on in Bristol Gardens on Saturday?
0: Boy, I don't know. But things ain't gonna make sense. You could almost say things could be a little bit mad at Melody Madness, Mocha Madness on the 15th.
1: Okay.
0: Are you going for some waffles mm-hmm. and some chocolate sauce?
1: Well, we could be outside. So don't matter if we have power or not. I know. We could be in Mella Mocha. That's what I know.
0: Mella Mocha Madness.
1: Mella Mocha, buddy.
0: Mel, respectfully, if I go there, y'all ain't got no waffles with the chocolate sauce. I got slander your body on Monday. I can talk with you so bad. Brokey can afford the chocolate sauce. All right, folks. And apparently, I'm not reading the whole story, but apparently the Bar Association and AG are clashing over court power outages. The picture on the front is Wayne Monroe, who's a part of the party of the power outages. All right, bet. And that's your mom's not a real place.
1: Because here we are.
0: Yeah, I don't know. I know.
1: I need to come up. We need to get a drop. It's like, just another day in the bananas. Yeah, man.
0: Yeah, we have a song like that. Ain't Sean Paul have a song named Deport Them? No, Buju. Yeah, play Buju, Deport Them.
1: That's not the same thing.
0: No, I want them deported.
1: Okay.
0: Yeah. Or Capleton's Slew Them. Yeah.
1: That's more appropriate.
0: Let's play Slew Them.
1: Okay.
0: Yeah.
1: All right, folks, that's our time right there for the first hour.
0: And the feelings they not carry.
1: Don't forget, it's all about the filter there in the midday. Mel, let's say I look nice, Mel. 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You got things to do. 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
0: Gold on her watch.
1: Okay.
0: Gold on the bracelet.
1: She blinking. She put the silver away. She said, "No, we sparkling, baby."
0: She got the gold chain on the hip. something light.
1: Okay with the photo shoot.
0: Oh, gee.
1: All right. Okay.
0: She about to drop the greatest neo soul
1: album. Best album ever. Third track feature. Broad wave.
0: Playing my melody.
1: All right, folks, we're going to pay some bills. We'll be back. We got DJ Melly coming up for you in the Lunchbox Mix. And, of course, don't forget, it is all about Melly Mocha. It's going out tomorrow, August 15th. Make sure to get your tickets, $25. You can pick them up and have them in hand from either Envy or Below Zero. You can also follow the link, purchase them online, and you have your last chance to win some tickets today, too. All right, so make sure you keep it right here. It's at Mortis Music. It's 103.5 The Beat. 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
2: This is your Eyewitness News headlines and weather for Friday, August 14th. Good day, Bahamas. I'm Notario McKenzie. Here's what's topping news. The government is backing Bahamas Power and Light's new overtime policy, calling the company's nearly $20 million annual overtime bill unsustainable and unacceptable in a statement. The government says tighter controls are needed to ensure overtime is necessary, properly authorized, and fully documented. The new policy includes additional approvals, overtime caps, monthly expenditure reviews, and restrictions on continuous working hours. Meantime, Bahamas Electrical Workers Union President Kyle Wilson is defending workers who receive substantial overtime payouts, arguing that the overtime was worked in accordance with the industrial agreement and approved by management. Now, Wilson is also calling for the removal of BPL's executive chairman, Christina Alston, accusing her of using the overtime issue to distract from the company's ongoing power woes. And Bahamas Union of Teachers President Belinda Wilson says negotiations with the government have reached an impasse after the union rejected its latest salary counterproposal. Wilson says the two sides agreed on all outstanding non-financial matters, but the government returned with the same salary proposal previously rejected by 90% of the union members. She warned the government that it has only a few days to submit an improved offer, with roughly 90% of teachers already voting in favor of industrial action. Well, that does it for your news headlines. A check on weather is next. In your weather outlook, as a tropical wave continues to move northwestward, showers and thunderstorms are expected to spread into the northwest and northern islands today. Looking ahead to the weekend, high pressure will gradually rebuild across the archipelago, supporting hot temperatures, along with stable weather conditions through the middle of next week. The daytime high is expected to get up to about 95 degrees Fahrenheit or 35 degrees Celsius. 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Once again, I'm Notario McKenzie. Have a great day, everyone.
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2: 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We made it.
3: We reach.
2: That's right. We reach. Y'all know what it is, man. We are making our way through on a Friday. Boy, this week gone fast. This week runs straight through. All right. And of course, y'all know it's all about DJ Melody right here, right now. For you, got to send a big shout out to the sponsors. Definitely holding it down. Sanasso Cruise Port, Paradise Games. And of course, we can't forget Bristol Wines and Spirits, Bacardi. Speaking of Bristol, don't forget, it's all about Mela Mocha going down tomorrow. Big brunch, birthday, bashment. DJ Melody celebrating the thing right there at Bristol Gardens, Gladstone Road. Make sure you get your tickets. $25 is the rate for now. If you pull up too late, that might go up. I just saying. But right now, $25 locked in. We also got tables available too, so let us know if you need to get the hookup. Definitely got some tickets to give away today. We're giving away two more pairs today. Giving away two more pairs of tickets today, so keep it locked right here. We're going to figure it out for you. More than just music. It's 103.5 The Beat.

0: to let y'all know some melanated beauties gonna be out there busting it for the brunch party tomorrow. 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
0: Come smelling good.
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0: All the mocha bodies coming out.
1: British crown. Fly out your
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1: That's right, Mornings Music, folks. 103.5 The Beat, baby. You're locked in on a Friday. DJ Melody definitely getting you warmed up, getting you ready, getting you prepared for the big party, big brunch. Bashman going down. Melon Mocha is going to be going down at Bristol Gardens tomorrow, August the 15th. Gates open at 4 p.m. Tickets, $25. You won't got yours yet? Why? Why? What you waiting on? It's the pop out of the summer. You're not going to want to miss it. We got DJs upon DJs upon DJs. The lineup is sick, stupid, mad. All right, and of course, y'all know the dress code. Shades of nude, shades of brown, accents of gold and orange allowed. Pop out, come out and shimmer and shine, all right? But make sure you come out understanding the assignment. We'll be coming to have a good time, good, clean, fun. We turn it up. Big ups, of course, Bristol Wines and Spirits. Big up to Bacardi. It ain't a party without Bacardi. Don't forget, they're bringing it through for you this hour. 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All right. 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

0: 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School is right around the corner. And Don't Blink Sports Entertainment, in partnership with Duncan, is giving back in a big way. 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

0: Orange Music Folks, 103.5 The V, baby. That's right, we're doing it up for you right here on a Friday. Yeah, man, the countdown is on. Just one day to Mella Mocha. That's right. It's popping off. DJ Melody, Big Bad, Birthday Bashman, brunch happening tomorrow right there at the grounds, man, at the Bristol grounds. Make sure you get your ticket, $25. Pull on up. Dress code, nude. Shades of brown. Shades of nude, all right? We coming out. We looking all nice and splexy. Different shades of brown. Different shades of melanin. Mocha madness. It's going to be straight movements, all right? Motion, vibes. That's what it is, all right? All right, y'all, keep it locked in, man. DJ Melody finishing up strong for you right here in the Friday Lunchbox Mix. Keep it locked. We're just music. 23.5 to beat.
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2: 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That's right, DJ Melody most definitely doing a thing. And of course, showing y'all what is about to go off tomorrow. Y'all know how the thing goes. Been the Lunchbox Mix right here on a Friday. Yeah, man. Mama, we made it. Y'all know how the thing go. And of course, we got to send a big shout out to the sponsors. Of course, big shout out to our Paradise Games fam. Don't forget, every Tuesday and Wednesday is all about double Paradise points for online casino play. Must be 18 or older. And of course, please play responsibly. 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Don't forget to follow them on socials at Nassau Cruise Port to keep up with all the events they got going on, all the shopping, all the food, the dining, and just the chillage, all right? The libations, the situations. And last but certainly not least, it ain't a party without Bacardi, all right? Definitely check out all of your favorite Bacardi products. Definitely try the new Bahama Mama Bacardi Mixer, the pre-mixies. Yeah, man, they run in the road for the summer, all right? So definitely check it out. Get yourself hooked up. And on that note, don't forget, tomorrow it's going down right there at the Bristol Grounds, all right? Big Bashment Brunch Movements, Melomocha, August 15th. Like I said, we've been telling you. We've been giving tickets away. We've been letting you know what the motion is. And, of course, don't forget the dress code, Shades of Nude, Shades of Brown. Folks, pop on out. We're about to have a great time. Celebrate the one DJ Melody's birthday, all right? Brunch vibes. And, of course, just outdoor situations. Be outside like Dirty Mop, all right? All right. And a happy early birthday to DJ Melody. We can't forget. That's right. All the motion, all the movements. And for those of y'all who didn't know, we can drop them numbers for y'all. Let y'all know what numbers to play. What numbers to play? You know, let it go. 218. 218 is the number to play. That's what Mel say, all right? So y'all head on over to Paradise Games, get your numbers in. All right, folks, y'all keep it locked right here where it's at. More than just music, it's 103.5 The Beat.
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0: Morning music, folks. So 103.5 The Beat. Happy Friday to you. Hope you're having a great day on the outside.
1: Friday.
0: You're locked in to Unfiltered here in the midday. Big shout out to the sponsors. That's our Atos. So Wendy's, Popeye's, Marcos, fam. If you get to check them up, breakfast, lunch, and dinner, they've got you covered. Got me covered right now because I'm eating my leftover Marcos dinner for lunch today. Thank you. And of course, we can't forget our East Hard Renaissance fam. It's Mo and Drew in the midday.
1: Two things. One, did you see the incident that happened with Queen Naija?
0: No.
1: Okay. Queen Naija is the young lady. She's a singer. I think she's a Puerto Rican or some third world Spanish descent. She sings the song Karma.
0: I know who she is.
1: Yeah, her. She went out with three other couples.
0: Okay.
1: And when the bill came, I actually want to hear your opinion on this before I go into my bigger topic. But I actually want to hear your opinion on this. When the bill came, now she's the only famous person there. When the bill came, they gave the bill directly to her.
0: Okay.
1: And the assumption is they gave it directly to her because she's money bags.
0: Right.
1: She's the popular person. She's the famous one.
0: Right.
1: To be clear, this was three other couples. So 2, 4, 6, and then her and her boyfriend would be 8.
0: Okay.
1: The bill was like $1,800.
0: Mm-hmm.
1: Right? She then said, and there's a live stream, there's a video of this and everything, where she is like, all right, y'all, let's split it up, and then we split up the bill. Now, in Queen Naija's defense, she makes music. She's not no extremely popular singer.
0: Yeah.
1: I can't call her
0: pocket. Correct.
1: But I don't know if she got it like that.
0: Mm-hmm.
1: She ain't Beyonce to be like, oh, we'll pay for the whole restaurant's meals. And put it on us.
0: More importantly, no. Did she and her person invite all these people out, or were they
1: yes.
0: all going out?
1: Yes. They were doing a live stream. These are their friends.
0: Okay.
1: Right. So they went out. The conversation on social media was two conversations. One conversation was her boyfriend never reached for the bill. He was just on his phone.
0: Okay.
1: To be clear, that's absolutely true.
0: Mm-hmm.
1: Her boyfriend was on his phone, minding his business.
0: Playing busy.
1: The second conversation is, well, because a bunch of men, including Joe Budden, them were like, yo, as a man, if the check comes to the table with a bunch of couples, the men pay.
0: Yeah.
1: That's just honestly protocol. That's just the way men operate. The men pay.
0: Mm-hmm.
1: Issues on the Joe Budden podcast went on to say, as a matter of fact, he don't care what no one order. You split that bill three, two, whatever ways. It don't matter who I drink. Right.
0: Yeah.
1: It don't matter who I drinks. It don't matter what whatever. You just split the bill and the men pay.
0: Mm-hmm.
1: Y'all can hash that out, whatever. The main argument was, to be honest, was you hash that out away from the table.
0: Yeah.
1: As men, you don't sit down and barter over a bill. You don't go over there have the conversation. You do that in the DMs. Like, yo, y'all owe me. Da da da da da. First question I have for you as a cook, because I wouldn't call you a chef. You haven't come that far yet. Is that protocol to where you give the bill to the person who you assume as a server has the most money? So, for example, if we're at the table with Chester Cooper, me, you, Mel, and XYZ, a waitress knowing Chester Cooper is an MP, she just gives the bill straight to him.
0: Mm-hmm.
1: What's the protocol for that?
0: It kind of depends. So first of all, there may have been a conversation at the top of the evening. So for example, if the restaurant had some kind of deal with her, like how she was doing the live stream there, they may have said, well, she's the hostess or the host of the evening.
1: Mm-hmm.
0: And so we give the check to her, and then she can place it where it's supposed to be, right?
1: Mm-hmm.
0: Because there's also been arguments that putting it in front of a man automatically
1: mm-hmm.
0: can be considered embarrassing for him and whoever else is really going to pay.
1: Mm-hmm.
0: And then there's other protocols where actually they would just put it center mass. So
1: okay.
0: they would just put it down kind of neutrally.
1: That's what I'm
0: table,
1: used to when I travel.
0: And
1: right.
0: then you guys can decide whatever else. Sometimes somebody will gesture. You'll get the server's attention. You'll say, you know, I'll take it over here or whatever else. But if they know that she was the one who organized the reservation, it might not have been the assumption that she was going to pay because she had the money. It may have just been we were dealing with you. You made the reservations. Our arrangement was with you. So we're going to let you decide where this goes.
1: Second question. If you are the money bags,
0: mm-hmm.
1: Let's make it realistic. You just ran a load and you have thousands of dollars on you, on your person, as you do. If I'm your man, and again, everyone knows what you do. Everyone knows Mo sells drugs to the cartel. and we're all at the table, and you have the most money amongst everyone at the table. Should it be automatically assumed that you're going to pay? And how would you handle that with me being your man? Are you slipping me the $1,800 for the bill? Or are you just going to pay it? Because again, it's well known, you're the big dog.
0: You mean between me and my person or me and everybody at the table?
1: I've asked you two questions. Okay. One, should the people at the table assume you're going to pay because you're the money bags? The second question is, if I'm your man,
0: right,
1: are you slipping me the $1,800 or are you just going to pay it? Because again, it's not a secret.
0: Right.
1: That you're the big dog.
0: But also, we don't know what he does. He could make more money than her, to be completely honest.
1: No. You make more money.
0: Okay.
1: I'm not using Kleenex, I'm using you, just in general. So
0: the first thing for me with the first part of the question is no. Because unless I invited all of you to this dinner and I said, hey guys, I want y'all to come out with me and honey, we're celebrating a thing. Because then in my mind, that's my treat. That's how it would sound to me if I get invited out
1: to dinner all of them.
0: And if I invite all of them, right?
1: Okay.
0: So unless I said directly to you, now, if I said, hey, going to dinner at so-and-so, I don't know if you guys are interested, but if so, let me know, hit me up, I'll add you to the resi.
1: Mm-hmm.
0: Be prepared that you can pay for whatever you ordered.
1: Mm-hmm.
0: But if I said, I'm going out to dinner, I'd like you guys to join me, y'all come on out, I got it, then of course, yeah, I'm prepared to pay this bill. Now, when it comes to my partner, if we didn't have a discussion prior to, no, matter of fact, that still stands. If I put this together, I'm prepared to pay the bill. And I don't need him to reach for nothing. What I'm not going to do is be giving you no money under the table so it could look like you pay. If you can't pay, if I decided that I'm dating you and it doesn't matter to me, whatever your money situation is, that isn't relevant to me.
1: Well, it's not a matter of can't pay. He probably has $1,800, but to you, that's $18. To him, that's $1,800. So you know what I mean?
0: Again.
1: So this could be his last versus your pocket change.
0: Again, if this was my, and I would know that, right?
1: Right. So, yes, correct.
0: So if I know that, there's no reason for me to whatever else. And if everybody's acknowledging that I'm the money at this table, then I'm going to be the money at the table. I'm going to pay the bill.
1: See, my argument to this is that, by the way, I agree with you. Let me tell you why I agree with you. You and I, as we are now, you probably make more than me regardless. But I make enough to where you never got to come to the table with me and worry about me paying. Mm-hmm. I'm going to pay that bill because we're kind of on, you may make a little bit more this month, that month, whatever, but we're on semi-equal footing.
0: I don't know, he's a big baller.
1: That's not true at all.
0: I don't even know why he's playing this game. So, okay, it's cute or whatever.
1: So you and I are on semi-equal footing to where I feel like it's whatever. Unless it's my birthday or Father's Day, that's only two times in this equal footing.
0: Yeah.
1: I'll allow you to take a check and pay that in front of me.
0: Okay.
1: That's my pride and ego.
0: Because I'm treating you because it's
1: right.
0: A specific thing for
1: so
0: you.
1: If it's, okay. So if it's December 28th, you're like, no, all is on me, babe. Pay it.
0: Yeah.
1: Pay it. Now, I ain't going to lie. My ego ain't going to let you pay that. But I'll say it to the waiter. It's my birthday. Yeah, man.
0: You still got
1: to
0: make sure everybody knows you
1: right,
0: paid it.
1: Right.
0: But
1: you know what I mean?
0: You know, she tell me to keep my eyes in my pocket.
1: Right.
0: You know what I mean?
1: I can go to them and tell them, come wish me happy birthday to the restaurant, though. But, oh, no. What are you guys doing? It's my birthday. That's why she covered the check. That's crazy.
0: Yeah.
1: I didn't expect the happy birthday to come and y'all do the song and dance that I requested formally.
0: Yeah. Yeah.
1: You know what I mean? But if you make 10 times, if I'm dating Beyonce, cover that check. I don't care. Yo, I'm dating Beyonce.
0: Yeah.
1: Let me make it realistic. If you're the CEO of Citibank and I'm radio guy, you're the newspaper. Yeah, we've tried a new financial agreement with the blah, blah, blah, and Dubai. Yo, first of all, no one knows who I am.
0: Yeah.
1: Oh, that's Marissa Clinton's husband. Oh, okay, I didn't even know she was married. That's nice, man. Okay, cool. Pay that bill.
0: Yeah.
1: Run it.
0: Yeah,
1: I don't care because, again, you make significantly more than me, and the public is aware of this.
0: Okay, so as the person then who you don't care, do you need me to slip you the money to make it look like you paid the thing?
1: This is where this gets tricky because if I'm being honest, my mother would do this with my dad. My dad, as you all are probably tired of hearing me say, my dad was a taxi driver. You know anything about being a taxi driver? You have very, very, very good months, and you have very, very, very bad months. Mommy had taken us. No, Daddy wanted to go to Lums, but he couldn't afford it. So my stupid young hip, me and Daniel was like, Daddy, we go to Lums, please? Dad's like, no, we can go next time. It wasn't a good month. Mommy's like, no, we can still go to Lums. I'll never forget, we were at Lums, and Mommy, the bill, and by the way, this is like the 80s, the bill was like $100 for all six of us.
0: Right.
1: Mommy slipped him the money as well as the tip. Daddy took it under the table, and then he paid the bill. Mm-hmm. If I would let you pay the bill in front of my friends, in front of our friends, in front of family, I would never let my children see you pay that bill. I wouldn't require you to slip the money under the table, but especially if I have a son, I wouldn't want my son to see me having, for an extended period of time, lean on Mommy. Mm-hmm. One or two dinners, one or two lunches, that's fine. But for a whole month, I'm like struggling. I'm barely making it. And you know what I mean? I wouldn't want my son to see that, honestly. And again, that's pride and ego. I'm not saying that I'm right.
0: You. Yeah, yeah.
1: But it's pride and ego.
0: Again, I don't know if I think there's a right or wrong answer there, but right. I was just kind of curious.
1: Let me hear from the men. Where are y'all on your wife slipping on the table? What are your circumstances? What are your caveats? What are your parameters for my wife is going to handle this? May it be in front of your kids, in front of your friends. Let us know.
0: Shout out to Leah. By the way, Leah, thank you very much. She said, what is Lums?
1: You're young.
0: Shout out to Leah. She also said, yeah, Queen is a C-list celebrity. Very talented, though.
1: Yeah, very talented.
0: Shout out to Toons, who says, also the bill may have been prepaid with a fixed menu or usually with a big party as you're taking orders. As a server, you would ask if bills are being split, and if so, who all in would bill to exactly. be itemized correctly. But usually one would ask the host how everyone is paying. Mm. Again, I think in them giving it to her directly like that, they probably... If she's live streaming from the restaurant, there may have been a situation where the restaurant was aware of her being there.
1: Celebrity.
0: And there may have been some partnership right. agreement. And so because they were working with her, they probably just put the bill in front of her. By the way, $1,800 for eight couples is not...
1: Oh, no, they weren't in America. They were on, again, some third world country. Right. Okay, that's okay, why it was, cheap.
0: Yeah, I was like, well, that's a fantastic bill.
1: Amongst four people? Amongst them? That's an easy bill.
0: Yeah. Amongst eight people, because you said it's that.
1: Yes,
0: yeah,
1: eight. Yes, that's an easy bill.
0: It's a small work. He said, if I'm not strong enough to handle a bill, I'm not going out. Now, if my woman didn't tell me, hey, that's straight, then that's straight.
1: So... let me ask this question. Answer this question. Let me read this. President, facts, Drew. Even if my wife decides she wants to assist with the bill, I always get it from her beforehand or afterwards. My son will always see his father pay all the time. And that's, again, mm-hmm. that's personal for me. Because, I remember my dad being that guy. And seeing her put it under the table, let me be very clear. I saw her give him the money. I never looked at my dad any kind of way. As a matter of fact, it was kind of like an energy of like, yo, like, she didn't even, you know what I mean? She didn't even want to disrespect him on that level. Like, that's, it wasn't a flex. Because again, I had seen him pay so much and give us so much money that this wasn't, you know what I mean?
0: Yeah.
1: Pardon me, I didn't mean to cut you off.
0: No, that's cool. Shout Diesel says, I have no qualms about my lady openly paying the bill. Shout out to the master who says, I don't care about that, Drew. If my wife paying and she paying, I don't need to hide nothing. Drew,
1: I respect that. Again, no wrong answers.
0: Yeah. Shout out to Toons who says, in Drew point, I'll just get the money or card beforehand. I'm glad she said that because that's what I was going to say. I would say, if anything, if I knew that's what the arrangement was going to be, I would have given him that card before we even got into the restaurant. Mm-hmm. I'm not doing the whole push the money under the table with all these people because somebody can notice something. Somebody can see the exchange or whatever else. And that depletes the purpose. At the end of the day, if it's one of those things where I think he would feel emasculated by it, then... See, I can be honest with you. I don't even want you to have that energy because I would like to hope that you know who you're dating. Like, you know that, like, I don't hold what I make over your head. And I want you to have your wits about you in the sense that you don't always want to be relying on me paying the thing. And if I know you're that person, you know you're not that person, then I don't think it should matter that I am paying the bill at a dinner that I invited all these people to. Mm-hmm. Now, if we were all on vacation, it might be one of those things where she was like, I got it tonight, and maybe another couple was going to pick it up another night, and maybe, you know what I mean? I also know men who, for example, when they travel in, they always let their women carry the money.
1: That's
0: so,
1: me.
0: You know what I mean?
1: That's
0: so
1: me.
0: It might not have even been that she was paying. He could have been paying, but she was just holding the money because she had the purse.
1: But see, at that point, we're in a different country. I'm just saying, at home in Nassau, Bahamas, I would again.
0: By the way, I was signing back to that situation.
1: Oh, yeah, yeah,
0: they were
1: yeah.
0: out of the country. For,
1: oh, agreed. No, no, no. If I'm out of the, like, let's say I go see Tara in Costa Rica, and me and you go, from we hit Linden Pinlin. As a matter of fact, from me in the car on the way to Linden Pinlin. All right, here we go. This is my U.S. This is all my cards. This is my passport. You have all emergency contacts. I like walking through the airport unencumbered.
0: Right.
1: I go to the airport like this and flip-flops.
0: You move the suitcases, I'll carry the documents.
1: No. My job is suitcases.
0: Yeah.
1: My job is to lift suitcases and get... But my literally, every penny I have, all my cards, because you are more responsible than me.
0: Yeah.
1: Because you know the stakes. You see what I'm saying? Right. So here you go. All this is yours. I don't care if I had Costa Rica and Lou paid the MCU, you pay this bill. I don't care.
0: Yeah.
1: But Keisha Cassie, you pay this bill.
0: Shout out to Diesel, who also brings up a good point, though, and I love that. He says, I kind of want our son to see her doing it, though, so he sees what healthy strength in a woman looks like as well. And I could respect that. I definitely understand.
1: Which actually brings me to the focal point of this. I'm glad Diesel said that. Shout out to Diesel. So the other narrative that was going on in line with this whole scenario was, well, what's wrong with a woman paying? Like, y'all men are so misogynistic, got so much pride, and you go, what's wrong with a woman paying? Da, da, da, da. She probably is the main breadwinner. Who cares?
0: Right.
1: Pause that there. Your best friend, Mandy, was on a podcast with some NBA players, and they were saying how they look at women's Instagram highlights to see what kind of girl they are and to see just what type of money trap they could be. So she was like, y'all saying that, but I was just in an Airbnb in some other country and with five beautiful black women and everything was paid for, everything was done, da da da da. Women have money. Mm-hmm. Scroll down to the comments, and there was quite a few women who were like, no, Mandy, shut up. Let the ninjas pay. Well, you know what you're doing, da da da da. My question to you is this.
0: I know Mandy ain't the one. She fully believes that women taking care of themselves when they can.
1: You say to me and Cosmo all the time, and you and Dee and Ellie and Keisha and more or less the entire Unfiltered community says to me and Cosmo all the time, especially when you ain't here, we going off. Who are y'all dudes dating? Who are these women? Where are these women? It's good women on there, da da da da da. My question to you is this. How do we sift through and find the women who are about their business, about their work, about their independence, who mean what they say, they're classy. By the way, I'm not saying I want to sponge off these women. I'm not trying to be a leech.
0: Yeah, no,
1: I'm just saying y'all always say, and by the way, let me use you. Because you're not one of these Instagram gals. Bring it back. You are, bring it back to all y'all. You, Ellie, Lakeisha, Meryl, Deathstroke, all y'all are successful, level-headed, common sense on occasion women. Mm-hmm. So y'all are asking us to be able to tell and find y'all, but it's very difficult when you got these other gals out here who saying the opposite of what y'all saying. What does that hunt look like? Because you got a lot of women who will present like y'all and on the back end, robbing you blind.
0: Here's the thing. It's one thing to get conned. It's another thing when you saying you want a thing, but the minute y'all see a cute smile in a girl who talking about, I just need to get my nails done, and you can see she's a little bit problematic, as y'all say y'all like, y'all fall for it anyhow. I think the bigger issue is when you say you want a thing, do you really want the thing? Do you really want that responsibility? Because let's be clear, with women like us comes a whole lot of you have to face the music. Comes a whole lot of the reality checks. Comes a whole lot of the holding you accountable to your actions and whatever else. And because I don't need your pocket to sustain myself, you aren't going to be able to talk to me any kind of way, say whatever you want to do, move how you want to move, without me actually asking you questions and biting back. And a lot of times, y'all don't want that headache. You want a girl who can just throw a couple dollars at it. Not saying you, by the way.
1: No, a lot of men say
0: that they want like a good, strong woman who blah, blah, blah. And at the same time, and I said this before, I wish y'all would have some standards. I wish y'all would say, no, I want a woman who is equally yoked to me. I get it that men don't need the women who make as much money as them or who are successful or who whatever else. I get that that's not on y'all bingo card of things to check off very high like it is for women. But I kind of wish it was. If that's what you want, if that's what you need in a partner, then make that a more important thing to look for. But I think so often y'all look for other things, and if that's also there, then that gets thrown in as a plus.
1: Can I respectfully say something to y'all, though? I can need y'all to be as loud as the gals.
0: We can't. That ain't us. That fundamentally goes against why those girls are that loud. You understand what I'm saying? Because we don't move the same way. We're not moving for the likes of it. We're not moving for the image. I don't want to be on nobody's radar. I'm not trying to be nobody's poster girl for this is what it is. And maybe that's working to my detriment
1: Right.
0: However, I don't know that. I feel like the people who are going to see that are the people who are also there. And I'm not there. I don't live there. I don't live in the interwebs of like commenting all the time and wanting to. I don't post my own content. I'm not. You know what I mean? So I'll throw my little comments under a comment section every now and then, and then I keep it moving because that's all I got. The 1981 brain.
1: I just.
0: The process.
1: I wish y'all were more visible or louder or something, because again, I know so many men who are trying to find y'all. But they're so jaded because the noisiest gals is the ones begging.
0: And by the way,
1: the bums are loud.
0: And by the way, when we are loud, we get called pick-me's. So you can't
1: No. Let's be clear. Who calling y'all pick-me's?
0: But where do you want us to be loud?
1: No. The women are calling y'all pick-me's. The men love y'all. I've seen women who are like, yo, I make my own money. I get my own bread. I don't need no man. Do nothing for me. All I want is a man who's loyal and loves me, XYZ. The women are in the comment section. Look.
0: You can pay for me. I need the money. I need it.
1: Either the comment section is all dudes, or it's a bunch of women calling her a pick me. You will never find a man unless he's gay talking about, oh, look at this pick me gal talking about she would take care of me. She don't need me to give her no money. Please, who wants that? You'll never see a man saying that ever. But again, and now I'll be honest, I'm seeing an uptick of women being like, yo, we've gone too far with this money thing. I'm seeing, in the beginning of your credit, I'm seeing a very big uptick of women being like, yo, the videos I love the most is women are like, yo, I be singing Cardi B songs and all the rest of these songs about I don't need no man, but when I get home, I love my man.
0: Yeah,
1: I ain't with y'all. I sit there trying to act like I don't need no dude. Because you'll never, I always say this, you'll never find a man saying he don't need a woman.
0: Yeah.
1: Ever.
0: Shout out to Tunes, who says, in addition, it's a flex to me to have a woman who also on her own grind and willing to run that corn on her mind. Healthy motion to me.
1: Agreed.
0: As opposed to dating these, I'm the prize, I'm independent, but you can't, or even worse, choose not to treat or spoil your ninja. Give me the standards women that push in me and expects life and sensible expectations. Saddest part is they women that do dish out be spending on these actual lousy ninjas.
1: Hey.
0: Yeah.
1: Oh, Lord, me and you both know stories of genuinely, I don't want to call them good women because they could be like miserable or horrible behind closed doors. But like from all intents and purposes, from the outside looking in, trips, money, food, feeding, like taking care of dudes, da, da, da, da, and these dudes ain't kind of using them. They blatantly using them. It gets really dicey. But salute to all the good women out there. Salute to all y'all who doing y'all things. Salute to y'all women who actually get into the bag, don't bother no one, stay home, aim from Freeport. Shout out to y'all actual good women, boy. Salute to y'all. And also, you, Mo. Salute to you as well.
0: Well, thank you. Just glad to be in the number.
1: The proper number this time. All right, 103. 103.5, the B-Boy, just music you were tuned into at Filter, Popeye's Marcus, and Wendy's. 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

0: stylish. 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
1: What is music, folks?
2: You did this.
1: No, you didn't.
2: You did this.
1: See, that was gone. Look at you just now. I said, you see, you could have left that conversation on a good note, you know?
2: These scriptures? These WhatsApp status?
1: What is music, folks? 103.5 The Beat. You're locked in, so filtered here in the midday on a Friday. Big shout out to our sponsors, of course. That's our Atos Farmer, Wendy's, Popeyes, Marco's crew, Tuolto as well. You can't forget. It's all about our Ace Hardware Nassau fam. You're locked in on a Friday with Mo Andrew in the midday.
2: I want, and I mean this, women. We done all that positive, independent woman talk. Now let's get the brass tacks.
1: Okay.
2: I want, and oh, I am so grateful. Let me give Mo her flowers, which I don't do often. Mo does not do this. Very grateful for that. Very grateful. I would hate you if you did. Ladies, I want y'all to stop asking me to guess y'all age.
1: Oh.
2: I want y'all to stop. I want y'all to stop looking me dead in my eye and I say, oh, hey, how you doing, man? Oh, perfect example. If Mo introduced me to one of her friends, this never happened, by the way. None of Mo's friends have done this to me. But if Mo introduced me to one of her friends, oh, Drew, this is Sarah. Oh, how you doing, Sarah? You know, nice to meet you. You look like a fella who I used to know from GR Sweeten. Oh, wow, GR Sweeten, you went way back. Okay, cool. How old do you think I am? Jesus Christ.
1: What year you graduated? Why are you asking me that? How old I look? What year I look like I graduate?
2: Stop! Stop doing
1: this. I tell you life. I got time for that.
2: You know why I want y'all to stop? I'm about to disrespect some of y'all right now. I made this example to Mo earlier this week. When people who can't cook, they stare you in the face the entire time you're eating their food and ask you a bunch of questions. Okay. How you like my tomato sauce? How it tastes? You taste the thyme? Andrew, you taste the thyme? Okay. You get the hints of the peanut butter in the sauce? You like it? Andrew, you like it?
1: Ain't too salty, eh?
2: Look at you dead in your eye.
1: And they know it's salty.
2: Right. And of course,
1: The sauce ain't too thicky. You know it is. You know I'm here trying to swallow whatever this is.
2: And because I was raised in love, I got to lie.
1: Oh, boy.
2: Because I was raised in love, And with respect, I got to be like, no, man, I love how you added the raw chicken foot to the sauce. That's amazing. I love the feathers. The feathers add a rustic thing to it.
1: Yeah, yeah.
2: Is that dirt? It's lovely. Y'all have...
1: Oh, that's the umami. That's for the umami.
2: Oh. Umami is crazy. Y'all have the same exact energy. You know why I'm saying that? Let me say this very clear so you'll get at me. Because you look exactly your age.
1: Yeah.
2: Everyone who's ever asked me that look exactly their age. You have this young makeup face and your neck looking like look like a tree branches.
1: Tree trunk.
2: Yo, you're looking like roots. How old do I look to you? You look 75.
1: On the nose.
2: On the nose.
1: Yeah.
2: But I got to lie and be like, I would say about 32. I'm 78. Yo.
1: Whoa.
2: You think?
1: Yeah.
2: You think? You look 78, miss?
1: Yeah.
2: Men don't do this. Men and young people do not do this.
1: Yeah.
2: Andrew, 44. 44.
1: Actually, no. That's not true.
2: Men do this?
1: Yeah, yes. Particularly
2: men
1: I've
2: never seen a man do this.
1: Particularly men of a certain age right now who, you know, has to be taking care of myself, you know? Can't mind these young fellas. You
2: ain't lying.
1: You know
2: what
1: I am?
2: Yeah.
1: You know what I am? Don't say that. Don't say that. Oh, look to you. 50? Tell your boy. I'll be 64 on Tuesday. 64. You look good, man. Young fella. Yeah, man. You're springy. Yeah, y'all got them too.
2: Beloved, I smell the Bengay.
1: Ah, boy, that Old Spice.
2: I smell it.
1: From you locked into the Old Spice? I know exactly how it is.
2: You have one Right Guard spray deodorant.
1: Yeah.
2: I can smell it on you, beloved.
1: You locked in.
2: I can see
1: and not the new one.

0: No, not that one. Not the CMI about a horse one. No, no, no. You got an old white bottle with the metal top, which is up the top, and splash it. You got to do this to air it.
1: That whistle was so filthy. That whistle was so nasty.
0: Yeah. You know, so I know exactly what you're
1: on. Oh, okay. Stop it.
0: You know, but guess what? When you're older, I don't mind playing that game with you. When you're like legitimately in your 70s and you feel like you look good and you feel sprightly and you act young, I'm okay with that. You deserve that. You earn that. I'll play that game with you. I'm not doing that with these 45-year-old men, these 50-year-old men, these 55-year-old men. I'm not doing that with men or women. I'm not playing that game with you and you right there in the middle. This gal had a whole conversation with me at the bar the other day, and she's like, yeah, y'all older ladies be trying to, y'all make us, hold on. She's like, y'all older ladies is have us young girls fighting for our life. And I was like, okay, girl. Right? So
1: older ladies. Okay.
0: All right. So I mind you know, you can see the bartender listening, but not listening. So the bartender was already serving. He sat there, he was like, okay. I said, you know, you keep saying us younger ladies, like, you know, how old are you? She's like, Charlie, 38. I was like,
1: oh my God.
0: Right? The bartender dropped the glass in the sink. Right? So I when she left at the end of the conversation, he say, Miss, I ain't even gonna lie. I thought that woman was older than you. I was like, friend? I thought it was just me. And she said 38, so like, I said, girl, but you know what? Godspeed. How can you feel?
1: What's funny is there's an arrogance to announcing your weight, too. Your weight. There's an arrogance to announcing your age, too. Because my old lady, who does not look 84. Now, to be clear, let me be honest. That's my mommy. I can say this. Mm-hmm. My mommy look old. She don't look 84 old, though. She look a strong 78. Like, take a couple of years off, but she don't look like a little sprightly 60-something. Mm-hmm. No, she's aged. Mm-hmm. You know what I mean? So, like, my old lady, anywhere she go, she was at the bank today, apparently. Walking. Oh, hey, baby. We know I'm 84. But my old lady is saying the 84 and then trail off, because that's what you're supposed to compliment her. Mm-hmm. I told her about that nonsense. Maybe like, well, you know, I'm 84. Of course, you got to be like, no, man, not you. You with your no hip. Like, oh, okay.
0: I can literally smell the WD-40.
1: Yes.
0: Miss?
1: Yes.
0: Cool. Your knee squeaking.
1: My mommy smelled like penicillin and Tylenol. Yeah. Like, you know what I mean? Like, stop it.
0: It's okay. But again, and I don't mind giving that compliment to the...
1: And by the way, I do it too.
0: Yeah, I don't mind giving a compliment to the older gens, because, you know, yeah, man, I feel like everybody deserves to still feel beautiful and handsome as long as you got life. And you know, there is an age when you know people stop looking at you in that way. So, yeah, every now and then.
1: There's also an age, and I think you and I both can relate to this. There's also an age when you want to die. My mama, rest in peace to my Grammy, she was 104 when she died. Every time her birthday comes, her birthday is November 14th. 1916, right? Mm-hmm. I go to say, my mom, it's your birthday. Happy birthday. Da, da, da, da, da. Again? I said, yes, mom. I said, happy birthday, man. I said, which one's your birthday? She goes, I don't go see my savior. I said, no, man, mama, man. I said, no, my mama, you can't leave us.
0: But he's getting to age when they ready to die.
1: Boy, I said, no, mama, you can't leave us. We love you so much. Y'all can love me then, too. I just want to die.
0: I'm tired.
1: I just want to die.
0: It's been a long walk.
1: This woman would not remember my name. She remember? If I pass out, unplug me.
0: Yeah.
1: She said to me, hey, Sammy. Hey, Fred. I said, this Andrew, mama. Okay. Don't forget to unplug me if I pass out. That's all she remember. She goes, kill me.
0: Let me go.
1: She was like, but I'm so tired of being here. Hey. So salute to her. But I won't lie. I do the exact same thing my mother does. Now, I don't announce it. But you've seen me do this. And people are like, anyway, after how old you is? I'm like, 44. And I'll just wait for like the inevitable. Oh my God, you don't look 44. Oh, no, man, I look my age, bro. Don't mind the gray, man. You know, I'm just out here. I'm just out here. You know what I mean? But no, I look for, I'm sure you, it does feel good to hair.
0: Yeah, for sure.
1: But it feels good to hair unprovoked. That's my point. Don't provoke people into guessing your age when you know you look old as hell.
0: Shout out to Elise. That's like, I was talking to someone yesterday and she said her cousin passed. I said, oh, my condolences. She said, that's okay. She wanted to die. Say, I almost drop. Yeah, people be ready to go.
1: Shout out to this person who says, and this is extremely off topic, by the way. This is not going to have any correlation to anything we're talking about. Just a heads up, but I think it's hilarious. Well, not hilarious, but it should be addressed. This person says, good afternoon. Can you guys talk about why the government, well, the Ministry of National Security, haven't paid the summer students from July, please? They already get the program down to 2 weeks. Well, to be clear, madam, they haven't paid the summer students since July?
0: I think somebody was telling me that. Oh, actually,
1: clarify for me, please.
0: I feel like somebody was telling me that they was paying them monthly, like how they pay government workers, which I think is ridiculous for interns.
1: They're summer students.
0: For summer students, I feel like you need to pay them.
1: What the hell? Daily.
0: Like, what are we talking about? Somebody else was talking to me about
1: y'all's
0: that. Y'all prepared
1: children for slavery. Jesus Christ.
0: No, real though.
1: Y'all prepared them for slavery.
0: I'm like, these children need money in real time.
1: Once a month?
0: They need to buy lunch and thing in real time.
1: Right. You can imagine you send your child to summer school to, not to the government, to the government.
0: To the internship.
1: Right. And here it is, you got to pay for lunch for a month? Lunch and trance for the month? Brave Davis, let me ask you a question. Is this progress, beloved? Because it ain't feeling real progressy.
0: No.
1: This ain't feeling progressy at all. And it's a small clerical correction, boy. The children in the government who you see running around, maybe let's pay them weekly. Jesus, mercy. Well, and Cosmo, you know they say that. Cosmo just said, there's too much work for accounts. I guarantee someone said that. Because y'all can pay them in cash. Y'all can pay them in cash.
0: You can say, oh, we can roll them out. We can just add them in. We can roll them out whenever we get paid.
1: Crazy Jesus work. Mercy. Anyway, I hope it's, hold on. This begins a correction. I'm glad someone's correcting. They say they pay at the end of the program. My daughter did it a few years back. Okay.
0: But still.
1: Still,
0: but I guess you would know that going in, I hope.
1: Well, that's a good question. Did you know that going in? Not the one who had the daughter who did it years ago, but the one who did you know that going in? Because if you know that going in, it's always so sorry for you. By the way, thank you for the clarification to the gentleman who sent me the clarification. Apparently, they pay at the end of the program.
0: Okay.
1: Then at that, if they told you that, then I can't. I know what to say. It's still bad. It's still bad, but like again. If they come to you and say, hey, you know we can pay this child till the end of the program, right? And you still sign him up, then that's on you. Can't be mad at them for that. Anyway, salute. And this is why we do the show, because we don't know nothing. We ain't got no churn. We don't know but none of these programs. And that's why we need clarity. So salute to everyone involved. And I don't know. Hopefully y'all churn and get their full pay for whatever they're doing. All right? Trust me, me and Mo got a story to tell about not getting paid.
0: That part.
1: 103.5 The Big Boy, just music. You were tuned into Unfiltered, to be powered by Popeyes, Marcos, and Wendy's. Grab yourself a meal today. Oh, well, more clarity. Someone said, my son didn't get paid until October. All right, stars over the place.
0: That's
1: all
0: right. No, that's all right.
1: I know.
0: To be fair, that is the end of the program. They didn't say when after the program ended. They just said after the program ended.
1: Oh, Jesus. That's government mercy. Boy, this escalating to be. I know. Well, Mo raised a good point. And you know what? They'll have the audacity to say that in the newspaper, you know. Just for clarity to the parents, we said we pay them after the program. We never said when.
0: That part.
1: That could be December. That could be 2028. We'll be there at some point. Ain't going to be then. Yeah, anyway. Salute. Again, we ain't got no journey. We ain't no. I working on trying to put a baby in. Well, hopefully, before the weekend is out, y'all play my strength in the Lord. That'll make it a really happy Mocha Madness. That'll make it a really solid event. All right, folks. When we come back, it'll be time for the Sound of Money. We will not be back until 2:10. Don't call before then in the name of Jesus. So y'all stay tuned for that.
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1: Yeah. Morning, music folks. 103.5 The Beat, baby. What is happening? That phone was just on a call for the last 20 minutes. What's going on? Okay, I know. That's weird. Morning, music folks. 103.5 The Beat. You're locked in right here, right now. It is all about the Sound of Money, of course, powered by Island Luck. If you haven't played this game before, well, it's a good day to play. Hopefully, it's a good day to win. We're going to play a money counting machine sound, and you're going to have to let us know the denomination of the bills and the amount that you think the machine is playing, all right? Now, you're going to have to call us on WhatsApp, 323-775 via WhatsApp only. Via WhatsApp only, not straight call. Via WhatsApp only. And when you give us a call, we are going to give you an opportunity to make a guess, all right? We got a hint for you, as we told you from yesterday, and the hint is simply 10. The hint is simply 10, okay? I'll do with that what you will. So we're going to play the sound a couple times for you, and then we're going to open up the phone calls, the phone lines. What's happening with this phone? Then we're going to open up the phone lines to allow people to make their guesses, all right? 323-775 is the number, and I like to hear it. Here it go.
2: Here we go. Last time. All right, there you go. Start calling immediately. Do what you got to do. Let's go.
1: All right, we got our first caller on the line. Sound of Money. What's your guess for us today? Happy Friday.
3: All right, happy Friday. Tens, 1,100.
1: 1,100 in tens. It's a no bueno. All right, moving on to our next guest right here. Morning's Music 103.5 The Beat. What's your guess for the Sound of Money?
4: 750 in tens.
1: It's a negative. Unfortunately, it is not the correct answer. Next caller, you are on the line. What's your guess for the Sound of Money?
4: 650 in tens.
1: Incorrect. Not the correct answer. What's your guess for us today, caller?
5: 360 in tens.
1: Incorrect. That is not the right answer. Got a next call in line. It's the Sound of Money. How much money do you think we got for you?
5: 10 in tens, please.
1: Say that again.
5: 12, 10 in tens
1: is incorrect. Incorrect. Next caller, you're on the line. What's your guess for us? Caller, you there? Hold on. Let me see. What's happening here? Caller, can you hear me? Okay. What's your guess for us?
5: 625 in tens.
1: Nope. Not only is that incorrect, it's impossible. Next caller, you are on the line. Caller, you're on the line with us. What's your guess for us today? Caller, you there? All right. I guess some calls dropped. Caller, you're on the line. Caller, can you hear me?
6: Hello.
1: Hello. What's your guess for the Sound of Money?
6: 740 in tens.
1: Incorrect. Next person is on the line. Caller, you're on the line. What is your guess for us today?
5: Is it $1,000 in tens?
1: It is not $1,000 in tens. So sorry. Next caller, you are on the line. What is your guess for us?
6: Is it
1: $1,000
6: in hundreds?
1: $1,000 in hundreds? No, it is not $1,000 in hundreds. Call you on the line. It's the Sound of Money. What is your guess for us?
6: 500 in tens?
1: No, it is not 500 in tens. Got another caller on the line. Caller, what's your guess for us this Friday?
7: 110 in tens.
1: 110 in tens is incorrect. It is not 110 in tens. Caller, you are on the line. Sound of Money. Let me see if I put some cash in your hand. You said, say again?
6: 850 in tens?
1: No, it is not 850 in tens. Caller, you're on the line. What do you got for me?
5: $1,050 in $50 bills.
1: No, that is not correct. That is not the right answer of the Sound of Money. 135 The Beat, what's your guess for us today?
5: $5.50 in 10s.
1: Is it $5.50 in 10s? 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Not $5.50 in 10s. Next caller, what do you got for me?
4: Hello, is it $410 in 10s?
1: Is it $410 in 10s? No, it is not $410 in 10s. Next caller, you're on the line. 103.5 The Beat.
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1: 190 in 10s. No, it is not 190 in 10s. Next caller on the line. What do you got?
9: 770.
1: Say it one more time for me.
9: 770 in 10s.
1: 770 in 10s. That's what you're saying?
9: Yes. Yes. Yes.
1: Okay. No. No. No. It is not 770 in 10s. Next caller. What do you got for me?
10: Hi.
1: Hi.
10: 990 in 10s.
1: It is not 990 in 10s. So sorry, so sorry. What's the next guess from you, my good caller?
11: Hi, is it 220 in 10s?
1: No, it is not 220 in 10s, unfortunately. Next caller, you're on the line. What's your guess for me?
12: 300 in 10s.
1: How much?
12: 300.
1: No, it is not 300 in 10s. It is not 300 in 10s. Caller, what you got for me today?
13: Is it 480 in 10s?
1: It is not 480. It is not 480 in 10s. All right, we're taking our last five callers right about now. Caller number five, what you got for me?
14: All right, is it 2010 in 10s?
1: 2010 in 10s? No, it is not 2010 in 10s. Fourth caller, what's your guess for me right here? 1035 The Beat.
15: 1050 in 10s?
1: 1050 in 10s? No, it is not 1050 in 10s. Call number three.
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1: Hi.
16: Is it 380 in 10s?
1: 380 in 10s? No, it is not 380 in 10s. All right, we go into our next caller. Caller number two, I think this is. Caller number two.
17: Is it 470 in 10s?
1: It is not 470 in 10s. So sorry. And we got our last caller for Friday, for the week, I guess, in the afternoon. What's your guess for me?
18: Good day. Is it 3,810s?
1: Unfortunately, it is not, because I would want to share that with you. But no, it is not 3,810s. All right, that is our last guess for the day. Well, for the afternoon, actually. You have another chance at 6 p.m. Tune in. 1K guys are going to be here for you with the Saturday vibes, all right, with the weekend vibes. So make sure you call again then. But continue to play along. At this rate, we can have another hint for y'all by Monday. I know, but I really wanted somebody to have this money for the weekend. We really trying to give y'all this money. All right, so keep playing. Keep keeping it locked in. Keep listening for the sound. And, of course, we got to say thank you for continuing to play with us. It's the Sound of Money brought to you by none other than Island Lock.

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1: Oh my god.
0: Are you okay?
1: 240.
0: You all right, though? All right. Checking. More just music, folks, on 103.5 The Beat. You locked into Unfiltered Air on a Friday. Big shout out to the sponsors, of course, holding it down for us.
1: My purpose is complete.
0: And, of course, y'all let the thing go. It's Mo and Drew in the midday.
1: That's all I ever wanted during my day. Do you believe birds of a feather flock together? Do you think like-minded individuals hang out? And if you're not like-minded, you're either hiding something or there's some semblance of you agreeing with the actions of those around you.
0: I'm going to say more times yes and no. So within your flock, if you will, there are going to be more similarities than differences. So you may have one person in that flock who have some way right or some way left things about them, but I think at your core, if y'all really gelling and y'all jamming, y'all are probably more alike than not.
1: My question then extends to this. Does that theory extend to cousins?
0: No.
1: No.
0: Because...
1: Careful.
0: No, because... Well, it depends on the type of cousins you are. If y'all are cousins...
1: No, we close cousins.
0: That's
1: like,
0: what I'm saying.
1: Yeah.
0: So if y'all are cousins and y'all hang out and stuff, by choice is one thing. Because I could be in a... Well, not me, but I know people who could be in a group of cousins and like they related, but they don't mess with each other like that. They only hang in together because it's a family trip or because it's a family event or it's a birthday party. You know what I mean? But like...
1: I don't mean the close set. Like you, Andy, da-da-da-da-da. Like,
0: oh, yeah.
1: The close.
0: Yeah, the reason we flock together is because we more alike than we different. Yeah, for sure.
1: Right into my...
0: Because I think... In that case with them, I'm glad you said it that way. They are more my friends slash sisters than anything else.
1: Right.
0: Like, yeah.
1: I ran into, first of all, salute to my one good, one of my good cousins, Tennille Strawn. Love her dearly. Ran into her when I was by the old lady. Me and her was standing up talking. Love her to death. Shout out to my good Tamara Lorraine. Shout out to Rest in Peace Baby. Shout out to Shelly. Shout out to Tracy, aka Sheldon McSween. Sheldon, I think it's Sheldon's last name. But yeah, salute to all my cousins. Love them dearly. It's too many girls to count, Kirsten, all the rest of them, right? Someone gave me a call. I don't need to tell you which cousin this is. You'll know which cousin this is when I tell the story. Someone gave me I was talking to someone in person, and I was like, oh, okay. They said, you know anyone who worked to a particular hotel? I was like, yeah, my little cousin. And they said, oh, okay, who? And I called his name. And he was like, oh, y'all close? We tight. Oh, okay. Well, it's nice to meet you. Da, da, da, da. I said, what happened? She goes, no, I just, the way he's carry on, I could tell you probably is trouble too. I said, why would you assume that? She was like, trust me, birds of a feather flock together. All you're like, him, his brother, you, I bet all you're like. Now, let me be very clear. She's not wrong. I can't tell her that. I had to defend myself. I'm like, no, man. It ain't like that. Just because me and him and da-da-da. She goes, nuh-uh. Y'all little male cousins, that's how y'all is go. All y'all is trouble. Da-da-da-da-da. And I was like, huh? Again, she wasn't wrong. But like, and you know the cousin I'm talking about. I was like, first of all, dead accurate. The boys of Worcester.
0: I wait to see where this question is.
1: I just feel like
0: this sounds more like a confession slash statement.
1: No. I just feel like we always say birds of feather flock together, but you know, not all us. For example, Sheldon ain't like me. Sheldon, well, now granted, December Capricorn miserable. All right. Scratch that.
0: Walking back. I'll wait.
1: Okay. I'm starting to realize maybe all of my family are miserable. Because Kenny miserable too.
0: Now here we are. You will think this one through. I like when we get here. I like when we have moments like this. Where you job yourself up.
1: Oh boy. I just feel like cousins shouldn't count. Cousins should. I don't think cousins should count. I don't think birds of a feather flock together. Because, you know, my little cousin, I'm into anime and comics, all the rest of that. The way I'm sure your auntie, that may into drug sales and cartel alliances. You know what I mean? Like, everyone different. Your cousins is drunk?
0: All.
1: You believe your cousin's better than Biden?
0: No.
1: My cousin's better than yours, I feel like.
0: No, I feel like... I feel like we're both lucky to have just superior cousin groups.
1: I am so proud of all. I have
0: me
1: some,
0: too. Like they just some, dope. Yeah,
1: here's the thing. Are the cousins the same on your mom and dad's side?
0: No, they're different.
1: What's the cousin like very on your different. Dad's side?
0: They're not as adventurous.
1: And your mom's side is gangsters?
0: Yeah.
1: Really?
0: They're not as adventurous. I remember my cousin telling me about who's a pilot. He sent me a picture of his plane in Lami in Kazakhstan right now. Like, I don't even know what it is. But every time we go somewhere new, he's be like, hey, Riz, look what I eaten today for lunch. And I just be like, yeah, let me see where this is. Because I was like, how you get there? Okay, that's cool. I like it for you. Like, he's all over the place just eating food in Lami.
1: Typically, my dad's side is the gangsters. Now, my old lady's side is the staunch Christians. Now, like they love Jesus.
0: My daddy's side have some G energy, but it's all girls over there, and they think they got largely protected from the G energy.
1: When I say gangsters, I mean the women in my family as well.
0: My dad don't have no sisters.
1: Okay,
0: it's all boys,
1: right?
0: And all the boys have girls.
1: Oh, that's the way that works.
0: You understand
1: yes.
0: what I'm saying? Yeah, but I know they. They're just different. They're quieter. They were more protected, I think, in a lot of ways. I ain't saying they don't have G elements about them, but, like, you know, they just ain't as outside, I guess, as much as my other side of family. It's like, that's they don't really drink.
1: Mm-hmm.
0: But my mommy's side of family.
1: Y'all let us know what side of your family is the gangsters.
0: Oh, that's
1: and
0: right.
1: The,
0: yeah, he's in Kazakhstan.
1: Y'all let us know what side of your family is the gangsters and the drinkers and all the rest of that, and then which side of the family is the good side. Prayers for y'all who got like, both sides is a problem.
0: Yeah, no.
1: I've seen that before, too.
0: And we had a good kind of problems. Like, I think I may be kind of high ranking on the problematicness of my side. Like, I'm probably the G-est of...
1: That didn't say much at all.
0: That's what I'm saying. We super safe.
1: Mm.
0: We super safe.
1: Because my mother's side is typically mostly very, very strong, independent women.
0: Mm-hmm.
1: All the girls on that side, monsters.
0: Yeah.
1: Monsters. And by monsters, I mean, like, they bought their business. They never needed no dude. Don't move like they need no dude. Like, you won't come? If you want to stay or leave, that's up to you.
0: Now, that's the women on my mom. That is my mom's right. side of the story's narrative. Right. And, like, my dad always used to be very impressed with that. He's always be like, wait, one thing about the women's family, they do what has to be done. They keep it moving. They raise their kids. They provide. They got them going through school. They ain't ever need no man. And the ones who do choose men, they tend to pick lousy ones. So,
1: well, let me ask you a question. Are the women your father was describing, are they married?
0: No, not all of them.
1: That's the thing with the women in mind, too.
0: Yeah, not all of them.
1: The majority, and that's no shade to them.
0: And some are widowed. But they've never remarried. Some have never been married.
1: Bing.
0: Yeah.
1: And that's no shade to none of my cousins. The majority, I would say, like.
0: And a handful of them are still married.
1: 70 to 80% of them are unmarried. And I chalk it up to, not chalk it up to, they're actually amazing women.
0: Yeah.
1: And I've grown up with them from Mount Royal, from I know myself. They're all amazing, amazing women. Mm-hmm. But they just ain't married. Because again, and I feel like they ain't got no time for it. They're like, wait, get married for what? No, I don't want a man taking some of my paper. Like, that's the way they stink.
0: Mm-hmm.
1: And, the boys are also unmarried, but the boys are unmarried because we grew up around them. So you got to be a certain standard of woman for me to mess. You know what I mean? For me to mess, you got to be a certain standard and be about your business on that level because that's the women I grew up around. That's why, like, I had no... I mean, granted, when it came to you, I had no problem settling on that level. You know what I mean? I knew you wasn't getting money in an honest, legal way. So I said, you know what? I'll deal with her in spite of, you know what I mean? And I tried to bly you that. I tried to bly you, you know what I mean? Some of me. But usually, I like women who are about their business in a legal, forthright capacity. But that's no shade to you. I have no problem stooping on to your level. You understand what I'm saying? You feel me?
0: I'm gonna answer my emails.
1: Pablo done email you. Why tell you, boy?
0: An email is crazy if you think that's how that would work.
1: It's 2020. It's like, you gotta do what you gotta do. John Burns says, Drew was getting a little high pitched at the end of his proposal. Very true. Yeah, because I started realizing in real time, me and my cousins could be the problem.
0: Yeah. Okay, then.
1: And I haven't get to like the real gangsters. I talk about like the light set. But anyway, salute to all our cousins. Salute to y'all who have some good cousins. I have some amazing cousins.
0: I think my I only have one

0: grandmother's brother has 62 children.
1: Oh yeah, no. Well,
0: that's not me embellishing that. That's not me making up a number to make it sound dramatic. He has 62 children. So I can't. It's probably like some of his grandchildren listen to me right now and don't know his cousins. Audley Munnings. Shout out to him. So I'm not trying to find extended family. If you was in a Mount Royal, I don't know you. If you see I go broke and Mo convince me to run a load with her to Cuba, then bet. But y'all can't get the money out of me. If it was in a Mount Royal, I don't know you. Period.
1: You would be the lot anyway.
0: Why?
1: Nothing.
0: Hey, what are you going to know? I ain't coming off that boat. I could be gripping it. You know that. Huh?
2: I want to know who would be her first choice, her first court.
1: For what?
0: To run a load?
2: Yeah.
1: Why are you playing into this?
0: That's actually a very good question.
2: This is a random question.
0: Who do you normally go on the Go Fast boat with?
1: If you think I on a boat, you crazy.
0: Yo, talk. Talk to him. I don't know
2: which transportation mode anyone would use, but I'm just asking. Cosmo, in the event you would have to do something of that nature.
0: Cosmo, why would you and I, being civilians, why do we know that?
2: If you would have to do something of that nature, who would be your first call?
0: More on the Cessna. You're in the Cessna, correct? Seaplane? Going back to Cali? Yo, Mo got...
2: Who would be your first call? Well, you ain't doing it. Never mind.
0: No. If I had to run one...
2: Mm-hmm. Who would be your first call?
0: That same cousin I mentioned. You know why? Because he always with nonsense. He always up for some nonsense. For sure.
1: Yeah, you got to have somebody who's nervy. I can tell you that.
0: I can't call Kenny. Kenny, you're too much to lose. What? You talk to me so bad. But the cousin I mentioned, oh yeah, he good to go. Mm. I don't even tell me no. I'd be like, wait, you can go to the... I mean, how much? Oh, with Mo? No, man. Yeah, man. Mo been doing that. She true to this. Yeah, man, let's go to Mo.
1: Pray for me. That's all I can say. This base be on your neck every day, babe. Say this a real radio marriage. Just know.
0: This girl got on a leopard skin hat.
1: Cohen, you understand, right? Cause what you do?
0: What happened?
1: Say under surveillance now just cause Drew can't keep talking to business. Like at some point, I feel like some intelligence unit, somebody's going, no, they may be playing in our face. Like, they talk about this a little too much. I know. Never gonna be these allegations. Thanks to you.
0: Cohen. Know that she say all that and she didn't deny it once. Everything cool. Well, don't you find the people just music you tune into and filter me by my papa as well? No, don't blah her out. Don't blah her out. Let the police do their job. You tune into and filter me by my papa as well.
2: You literally just said you would run it with someone in particular.
0: You just said I wouldn't run it. You know my heart. You know he's a good dude.
2: And you corrected me, sir?
1: First of all, being a good person.
0: You shut your mouth. Cosmo, let me listen to you.
2: Right.
0: I was born in Nassau, Bahamas, at Princess Margaret Hospital, right. Burdett, Norwich. I was christened in St. George's. I went to Bethel Baptist Church. I was raised in the King's Way. This demon, this Griselda Glinton.
2: Griselda Glinton.
0: Grew up in Freeport in the 80s. What's happening in Freeport in the 80s?
2: Where did the Griselda part come in?
0: Because that's how she moved. Mo ain't wear the same tennis in this building for the past month.
1: That's crazy.
0: I've been watching.
1: That's not even true.
0: Mo ain't wear the same tennis in there for a month. Every time I see Mo, it's a different set of jewelry. It's a new set of rings. It's a new bangle. It's a new hat. She had a different hat on for the past 2 weeks. I know what she getting paid in this building. That lasagna ain't moving like that. The lasagna ain't moving like that, Cosmo.
2: Think she got lasagna money?
0: That baby shower food ain't moving like that, Cosmo.
2: No, man.
0: How much taco you got to sell for Yerman? Come on, let's stop it.
1: I don't wear Yerman.
0: Let's stop the nonsense.
1: I don't own any Yerman
0: Let's stop
1: pieces,
0: the nonsense.
2: So you think she moving to Aqua
0: Way? Yeah, I got a go-yard. Cut it out. Stop. Stop. Stop. We can stop lying in 2026.
1: So much.
0: Unless you work for BPL and collecting overtime, this girl is moving weight.
1: Well,
0: and I tired of saying it.
2: Yeah, but I only trying to ask because I mean, you like you said, it could be the lasagna money. She could be moving that lasagna weight. Them pawns is moving.
1: You don't know I be selling lunches to the overtime workers 2 o'clock in the morning.
0: Absolutely, I don't keep them awake. That white girl. Hey, these dudes working 2 hours. Ain't stop yet. White girl. Everything cool. Don't worry about it. y'all like it's up to she in the paper.
1: Them or you?
0: Me? Me?
1: Them or you?
2: I will see an investigation.

0: shit.
1: I sell jokes and articles. That's it. Ted, you seen this? Tattooed on me. What you got tattooed on you?
2: Unfiltered. Waiting on you.
1: Yeah, buddy. What unfiltered? Yeah.
2: For sure.
0: I swear. Right? If I ever see an open investigation, I come straight to you.
2: I swear.
1: One in my
0: mouth. Straight to you.
1: You know why they unfiltered? Because one thing she ain't gonna do is step on no product.
2: I know you was gonna say that.
1: You're getting that raw uncut. So raw uncut Colombian. Fresh. Fresh off the what? The poppy fields. Huh?
0: Wow.
1: Yeah, I call it Glinton Magic. G Magic. That's what you call it. I'm telling you, Cosmo. You gotta watch the outfits. You gotta watch the food. You gotta watch what she eating. You gotta watch. And see, here's the thing. Mo slip up. She slipped up early today.
0: Oh, I know. I wasn't there. I was
1: out with this guy, Bill Cum. I was like, what? $3,600? That's nothing. It's a Tuesday. What is money? That's the way she tell me, Cosmo. That's why she tell me. I said, you know. I said, oh, that's nice, Mo. I'm glad you had a good time. God bless. All the best to you in your career. You think I can say to her and accuse her to her face? No. But I tell you this. I recorded it on my phone. Played me. It right in my phone. Can't wait to send it to Wayne Monroe. Why don't you be fine if you want this music to do that? He did that filter. You bought my Popeye's Fox.
0: You need to stand up. I ain't gonna
1: lie. You bought my Popeye's Fox. That way, this grabbed himself a meal today. The young kid calls is going to burn down the way y'all know how we do. Shout out to the person said, Andrew, you're cruising for a bruising. This person says, $133. I know. And,
0: $133.
1: I shout out to Bo Indian Hubby who says, citation actually. See, the world though. Anyway, you do it to Philly, but my puppet's back is that way to grab yourself a meal. The young kid calls a good burn down the way y'all know how he do. This has been Drew, my lovely co host.
2: Just Mo.
1: And ladies and gentlemen, if you can, while it's available, grab some G Magic today at your nearest trap house. Look for the sign above that don't say New York. All right, folks, cause I'm going to do this thing. Y'all don't go anywhere.

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0: Savage Music, folks, 103.5 The Beat. Apologies just now. I don't know what's happening with it, but that's all right. We here, we loud, we proud, and of course, we getting ready to do our thing, 103.5 The Beat. It's the Pickup Mix with DJ Cosmo, brought to you by none other than Burger King. Happy Friday to you. Mama, we made it.
1: We reach.
0: That's right, we reach. All right, folks, we're going to be here doing our thing for you right here in the midday. Keep it locked. It's brought to you by Burger King this hour. DJ Cosmo taking you into the weekend with some smoke here. More just music. 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

Bucks 103.5 The Beat, DJ Cosmo doing his thing for you right here in the midday, man. Y'all know what it is. It's brought to you by Burger King this hour. It's the pickup mix. And of course, we want to encourage you to go on down and get yourself hooked up with the double quarter pound king. That's right. That gives you a full half pound of beef with some cheese, some fresh onions, some pickles, some mustard, fluffy bun, fries, drink, boom, just like that, $10.35. Just saying, who else can give you a belly full with just a little bit of pocket change, all right? 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

that's right. We're coming back in right here on a Friday. DJ Cosmo doing his thing for you. It is the Burger King pickup mix, and we ready for the road. We ready for the weekend. We ready to turn up at 3:33 on the dot right here. You know, that's our lucky time right there. That's our signature marker. That means it's about that time for Cosmo to finish up strong for you. It's the power hour, baby. Keep it right here in the Burger King pickup mix on a Friday. More than just music. It's 103.5 The Beat.

That's right, real weekend energy right there for you. You know what, Jeff? I thought me and you was boys. I thought you, yeah, you can ask me if this my me moving weight mix. You think that makes sense? Don't laugh, cause you see, I tell Drew, if I get a knock on my door this weekend, we have a problem. Everything cool, everything so cool. Anyhow, y'all know what it is, man. That's DJ Cosmo right there for ya. In the Burger King pickup mix right here on a Friday. Hope y'all had a great, great week with us. We definitely had a great week with you. And y'all know what's about to pop off. Yo, hopefully you pop it in the Burger King. Hopefully that's what it is. All right, go get yourself hooked up for the low, under $11. 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When you're really trying to move that weight, that's who you check, you know. 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All right, folks, that's our time, man. We're sliding up on out of here. Don't forget, tomorrow it's all about Mella Mocha. 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From Below Zero. Well, of course, you could follow the link still. And for those of y'all who won tickets this weekend, y'all ain't come pick up y'all tickets, but y'all have till 5 o'clock. After that, I carry in all. Just letting you know, all right? All right, that's the time, man. We slide up on out of here. We can see y'all tomorrow at the Mella Mocha Birthday Bashment Brunch in the Gardens. Y'all be safe. Y'all be easy. Iron Nation's up next. Keep it locked. More just music. It's 103.5 The Beat. Bye.

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2: Oh, I already got a new flavor. 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
1: That was Donnie Brown.
2: I don't know. Something's going on with me today.
1: I actually think you look fantastic, to be honest. When you walk in the door, I said, must be a birthday.
2: My birthday?
1: Yeah. You know, they say women usually look extra special on their birthday.
2: I don't have my big lashes on today. Maybe that's what it is.
1: Maybe that. Nah, I don't know.
2: I think it looks different, though.
1: I actually think I like the pattern. I like the pattern. The pattern is doing whatever it is doing against your skin tone. I think that is playing off well. So if you're on radio, you're missing quite an opportunity here.
2: What you want? I don't have it.
1: I don't have it.
2: I don't have no money ever.
1: I want the case. The people of
2: it. Okay, go right ahead. There you go. Look right into the camera. Ask them if they can put the camera on you specifically.
1: I want you to walk with me through this, right? Because I try to avoid doing this because I am who I am and I try to not be who I am, right?
2: Who are you?
1: I'm Levin Miller, right?
2: So, and who is Levin Miller?
1: I guess somebody that lives in a small community with name recognition, right?
2: Okay.
1: So I try to just use the processes. Is that okay? Like,
2: no, I do the same thing.
1: Right, so like there is a button. You could click the button, and if you click the button, the thing should work.
2: Okay.
1: How am I putting in a business license in the Commonwealth of the Bahamas from December? And in August, I can't have it.
2: Please get your hand from in my personal space.
1: This is not your personal space.
2: That is my personal space.
1: Where your 3 foot stat?
2: Anything past this is my personal space. Move, put your hand there again.
1: I am just.
2: You see that? All in my personal space.
1: It hovering on the cusp. But I click on the portal, right? Finally, after y'all ain't sent me no email, but I click on the portal. Finally, I owe y'all $25.
2: Okay.
1: Y'all even ain't tell me what the $25 for. But you
2: how
1: know
2: how much
1: what?
2: Is the business license?
1: It's supposed to be free.
2: It ain't free for you because of your name. They know you could afford it.
1: It was supposed to be free. And so, fine, y'all done beat me in the submission. I ain't even care what y'all do to $25. Far as I can say, y'all could buy peanut and bear with it. I don't care. Here's the $25. Could I have the business license? Tell me why. From Monday. The business license still ain't ready yet. And then, I finally could take no more. Because I'm actually trying to do some business. Are you with me?
2: I'm listening. I could multitask.
1: I'm actually trying to do some business, right? And so I require the business license because the thing that I'm doing is international, which means I need to put a business name in place. And I just got to the point. I said, you know something?
2: Let me just call someone I know.
1: Let me just call Jackie. Right, like.
2: You don't have to call a person name. You could have just said, let me call someone I know. Now people think they could call.
1: I didn't call Jackie name. I'm Jackie
2: now. And you keep calling the woman name.
1: Yeah, but I ain't telling them which one.
2: Stop calling her. How much you didn't work there? That woman asked you to call her name?
1: I didn't think about that. But what I'm saying to you is...
2: It's why you don't do favors for people, you know?
1: I feel like she just going in there and click one button, and then lo and behold...
2: Now everybody going to want to go and click that button.
1: Hey. Y'all please leave that decent woman alone. There's only one button. And she didn't click it, and it didn't click, and there's nothing you could do about it, right? Mm. But man, why I have to do this in order to get a government document?
2: Oh, I'm sorry. I don't know if I was supposed to be surprised or what. This is the Bahamas.
1: Yes, but Francesca, the people that have no one's cell phone numbers, what do they do?
2: Row.
1: Who?
2: They go on Facebook, and then sometimes they go on Knowles, or sometimes they go in like 242 and a no, or they just write on their status.
1: This country doesn't have to be this dysfunctional.
2: I say it all the time.
1: It
2: I don't understand why.
1: It doesn't have to be this dysfunctional. Why would you create a portal that don't behave like a portal?
2: I don't know what you want me to say. I'm not shocked. I've gone through, there is no government agency that I think I've worked with where the process was easy. So I'm not surprised. Even some of these private institutions.
1: I just can't, I can't take these people. I can't
2: and
1: take these people.
2: And they can't take you.
1: Okay, could I have my $25 back then?
2: I ask you what the $25 was for. You can't even say what it's for,
1: so
2: why would you want
1: it back?
2: I
1: don't know. They say $25 is owed. I say, listen, please take the $25.
2: Okay.
1: But he ain't like paying the $25 speed, nothing up.
2: So quick questioning. You get the license?
1: Finally.
2: Okay.
1: Yeah, but now I want to know what y'all do with the $25.
2: No. You should have found out what they was doing with the $25 before.
1: Yeah, but y'all obviously didn't speed nothing up. Because I paid the $25 Monday. I never get the license till Friday when I call Daddy.
2: Anyway, y'all, I promise we have other stuff to talk about other than Devin and his business license issues. I promise. Lots of news coming up. And of course, you know, we're still looking for a co-host. We'll talk about that and much more when we come back from the break.
1: Yeah, let me see if I can do something to get my pressure
2: down. Yeah. Bring your pressure down a little bit.
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1: Welcome back to Eye on the Nation.
2: I think it's the same as what she was saying, what happened right before the election. When she was saying it was like, didn't she say it was one thing?
3: Said, so originally she said that the Ministry of Education was the lead negotiator in the matter. And the ministry needed to reschedule a meeting. And they had actually said that, she said, well, I ain't coming back to the meeting. I'm going to send a third party to go to the meeting because I ain't coming. They moved the date and I ain't into it no more.
2: Okay.
3: But them, you them say, boy, you know, we sat to the meeting. Things look like it going kind of shabar right for us, right? Okay. This is the same thing we did see pre-election, right? Remember BUT going in the room, throw the table over. Mm-hmm. The government, the prime minister say, well, I ain't talking to them no more. Bam, you all as educators too, right? Good. Let me talk to you all. And remember, they struck a deal. Well, now I think we are in the same old familiar place. But if you remember just yesterday, see, I don't understand it. As just a union leader, her behavior seems a whole lot more. She almost appears to have like union leader schizophrenia, right? Because when she's a Congress leader, this is the same Belinda who say, man, the taxi people just need to come talk. Remember that?
2: Mm-hmm.
3: Oh, but she over here with the BUT, they're throwing
2: They're two different people. Like how I tell you, Sonny and Sanchesca is two different people. Those are two different
3: this
2: people.
3: This is like Dr. Jekyll and Miss Hyde?
2: Absolutely. But this is what she had to say when it comes to where negotiations are with BUT and the government.
4: We resumed negotiations with the government negotiators for a new industrial agreement. We negotiated for 3.5 hours and we agreed on all of the outstanding non-financial articles. However, we have not agreed to the salary counter proposal that the government submitted. It is the same salary proposal that they have submitted to us over and over. Yes, the same salary proposal that 90% of you, the members, have already voted to reject. The government's posture is a take it or leave it. They are not negotiating in good faith on the finances, and so we did not take it. The government also backpedaled on the duration of the agreement clause, but again, 90.5% of you already voted for the BUT to accept a 3-year agreement. We will have our mediator at the next session. We are at an impasse. Also be reminded that approximately 90% of you have already voted to take industrial action. In light of this, the government has a few days, yes, a few good days to resubmit a revised salary.
2: This is what I want to know.
3: Yeah, it's a technique.
2: Why, in all of her interviews lately, she is talking like this.
3: It's because, right? They continue to try to, you remember?
2: No.
3: You remember Hubert Ingram referred to her
2: that,
3: one time
2: that
3: as
2: clip,
3: belligerent Belinda, you remember that?
2: That clip was 1:30 and that could have been 20 seconds. When I was in news, I used to cut clips up like that.
3: I used to cut all the silences out of clips
2: like that. Because we only have a certain amount of time to play this clip. A news story is supposed to be predominantly no longer than 2 minutes. Yeah. You try to get it into a minute and 30, which is about 90 seconds. But, you know, here we do our own thing. Sometimes it's before minutes. It ain't never supposed to be that. You're just supposed to get the things out. That's my whole story right there.
3: Yes.
2: Because I cannot say anything. I need her to, like, speed it up a little bit.
3: Well, again, she has to counter this perception in the public that she is an angry person, right? So, again, Hubert Ingram is referred to as belligerent Belinda. People always act as though Belinda Wilson is just out here being cantankerous, et cetera, et cetera. So I assume that when she does this style of communication, it is her trying to make sure that people can see that, hey, I'm rowing. I being calm.
2: Someone say, she's so calm with her irritation. It is calm, but you could still hear the irritation. This is what I got from what she said, though, when I could listen. Because when people talk like that, I feel like I stop listening after a while, right? Is that the salary, the money is what the issue is right now. And right. She's saying that the government refuses to move from whatever number it is. Let's just say, government say, like we were talking about.
3: I got $100.
2: I have 100.
3: She said 120.
2: And she said, we want 120. Government say, I have 100.
3: My brother, I got 100.
2: Say, we want 120. We want 100. And nobody is moving right from that. But there are numbers between 100 and 120. Or there are promises that can be made. Okay, right now, because we paying BPL people $400,000.
3: Yeah.
2: And we're paying BPL overtime $20 million a year. Yeah. We enough that, right?
3: Give us a little chance.
2: Right. We trying to cut that BPL $20 million down to mm-hmm. 1.5.
3: No.
2: We could
3: take 12. That. We got to go to at least 12.
2: Because it used to be 12. Oh, 12, boy. It was still too much. Remember 12? They $1 million a month in overtime.
3: We have blackout like you can't believe.
2: $1 million a month in overtime?
3: Let's go with that.
2: Okay. We 10.
3: 10.
2: We could cut that. We trying to cut that 20 to 10. Mm-hmm. When we cut that becoming in a year. We could take that 10 and we could, you know what I'm saying?
3: Yeah.
2: There are ways that you negotiate. You may not be able to get everything now, but give me a couple of months.
3: But she's also
2: give
3: said
2: me a year. So she say the government ain't coming to the table and they don't want you, nobody wants to budge.
3: But that is their only matter of contention because she said that they have agreed on all of the non-financial matters.
2: Money is the most important thing to those teachers.
3: Hear me out though. We have agreed.
2: I don't care what
3: the non-financial matters.
2: And you don't think money is the most important thing?
3: No, but you're talking about conditions of employment.
2: I don't care. When you go to apply for a job and they sit down and they talking, we will give you these benefits and you will be working with this person. Uh-huh. How much?
3: Mm-hmm.
2: That is a determining factor on whether or not you take a job.
3: Yeah, but that's for people that you are onboarding. We're talking about people that are employed.
2: Exactly. And now that I'm employed and y'all swing me, and now I know exactly how much it costs to run this classroom.
3: Yeah.
2: And now I know, in addition to everything else, I got to buy my own mop. I
3: got
2: to buy my own bleach. I have to do all these other things. Right. Now I'm going to need that little extra thing.
3: Right.
2: So, of course, money is a factor.
3: So here's
2: don't make it seem like it's a small thing.
3: I'm not disagreeing, right? So I only have two thoughts to walk away with this, in this, right? If the government say all I have is 100, that's what I have.
2: They have more than that.
3: I can't promise you what I have.
2: All right, well, take the money from BPL people.
3: Then they can cut off the light. We ain't have no school
2: anymore
3: because the light could be off.
2: That's fine. We running on generators now. The light ain't on now anyway.
3: We have to have class under the tree.
2: The point is, man, you'll work with the
3: second thing, though, is Belinda say, we bringing our mediator to the meeting. You don't just bring your mediator. No, this is how negotiations work. You negotiate, you get to a gridlock. You say, you know something? I won't talk to y'all no more. You know, here is my mediator. See if my mediator could break a deal with y'all. You understand? But you don't just come to the people meeting with your mediator. Oh, boy. That's not how mediation works.
2: Use the union leader or her?
3: No, but
2: I asking you.
3: No.
2: And she's two union leaders.
3: She's a Congress leader, as a matter of fact. But you can't just bring your mediator to the meeting.
2: Pay the teachers.
3: I'm not disagreeing with you. I just want...
2: No, I'm not saying you. I'm just saying...
3: I want Belinda to stop this cavalry.
2: I want Belinda to put her words closer together. And stop.
3: I won't buy Belinda a sword.
2: Belinda's...
3: She must just go by the Ministry of Education and beat everybody up.
2: You know how Belinda's talk? Belinda's talk like me when I'm in an argument with someone and I'm trying not to curse them out.
3: Yeah.
2: Like, you know when... And so you have to think about every word that's coming out your mouth and it's like...
3: Because if I don't speak slowly, I am going to curse at you.
2: If...
3: You don't leave.
2: You don't get out of my face.
3: Yeah.
2: Right now.
3: Yeah.
2: I am going to jail.
3: Yeah.
2: That's how she's talking. Oh, that's boy. What it is. She probably just so frustrated. If she talked faster, she could say curse words.
3: I just want to.
2: I'm sorry, Belinda. I understand now.
3: Because she has such a... And these last two ministers of education have been very calm ministers, right? Like, it ain't like she have a Jerome Fitzgerald to deal with. It ain't like she have a Jeffrey Lloyd to deal with. No, Glenys Anna Martin is a care bear. And Chester Cooper is a nuts and bolts, ones and zeros kind of guy. Like, if you show Chester where the ones and zeros are, I assume.
2: It don't have anything to do with that. I just assume it have to do with whether or not you're going to give her the money or not. She don't care.
3: This is what I'm
2: nice.
3: Saying. Like,
2: you don't have to be nice.
3: Not nice, but, like, there are certain ministers. Like, I don't imagine Aunt Jeff Lois didn't go to blow as many days. Right? But I don't think you can get that out of Chester Cooper.
2: Pay the teachers their money, child. Power to the teachers.
3: And Belinda bringing a mediator. How are you bringing mediator?
2: We're going to be back right after this, okay? But another teacher's union happy, though, so yeah. I know.
3: They must have don't talk to one another. Chester, you should put them in a WhatsApp group.
2: We can be back right after this, y'all.
1: Eye on the Nation will be back right after these messages.

0: Welcome back to Eye on the Nation.
1: Hello, welcome back to Eye on the Nation. I'm Levi Miller.
2: I'm Sani Brown. Sorry, y'all. Oh, okay. I was reading something about an execution, and y'all know things like that has got me all excited. And then I lost track of what we were talking about. Hi, Rose.
1: Hello,
2: Rose. Says hello.
1: Rose, my darling.
2: I just want to know who's going to keep Sani from going to jail when leaving go. You don't realize leaving don't keep me from going to jail, right?
1: Oh, no, no.
2: I have not done anything.
1: Leaving just is be trying to keep leaving from going to jail.
2: But you don't realize I've not done anything that would have required, that have, would have landed me in jail.
1: Except for ask for prescription drugs minus the prescription.
2: I never asked for it.
1: You
2: I
1: say,
2: said,
1: if anyone of you all know how
2: where
1: I
2: could get some drugs.
1: Yeah, the doctor. You
2: all
1: go.
2: All right, and one of them might have been a doctor and say, come see me after the show, Sani. I will write you a prescription.
1: Okay, very good.
2: For everybody who was concerned, I feel better now.
1: Right, did you take the, what is it, the Lipofol? Did you take it?
2: What?
1: What thing was you supposed to take?
2: They was telling me to take the magnesium.
1: Not the magnesium, the other thing. How much you take?
2: I didn't take any. I was looking for some codeine.
1: See, that's the same foolishness.
2: I couldn't get that.
1: Yeah, all you have to do is go right to your doctor who could tell you where
2: they
1: to
2: don't
1: get it.
2: They don't give it to you like that. You just have to do
1: like mash your hand off.
2: Yeah. I only got it that one time when my tooth was doing
1: it. I'm surprised they give it to you for your tooth.
2: Oh, no. You never had tooth pain, eh?
1: No. When I took codeine, it was because I had pediatendinitis, I told you that.
2: Yeah, tooth pain worse than that.
1: I could guarantee you not. You know, pediatendinitis is hurt up your back, like your leg. You know, that is the cord that runs from the palm of your foot up to your spine.
2: A child came out of me without any medication. You cannot tell me anything about pain.
1: Well, you know, that is open. That is open
2: you
1: for the child.
2: Yeah. Something that is 1 centimeter goes to 10 centimeters.
1: Well, now, come on now. 1 centimeter, Sani. I don't want you to stretch this truth too far.
2: I'll show you something about stretching if you don't get it.
1: Don't show it to me.
2: You're lucky. Anyway.
1: Don't show it to me.
2: Anyway.
1: But I'm just saying centimeter might
2: you
1: be
2: can't,
1: a reach in the back.
2: What I'm saying is you cannot
1: okay.
2: tell me anything about pain. Let's talk about yesterday murder stories. I really do. What we're going to do is Castro is going to get us a date next week because we didn't prepare to do it today. Right? Castro says she promises one day next week we're going to talk about the murder stories.
1: You know who's my favorite guy?
2: Who?
1: Timothy McVeigh.
2: Man, we have to, don't do it now.
1: I'm not doing it now. I'm just asking you, did you know that about me? Like, Timothy McVeigh is my all-time favorite criminal.
2: Why?
1: The Oklahoma bomber. You
2: why?
1: Know the Oklahoma bomber who popped
2: No, I mean, why?
1: Because he was so poetic with it all. Like, he was retaliating against the system, not against a person. And when they asked him about his final words, he said, people say I'm going to go to hell. Well, if I'm going to go to hell, I sure took a lot of company with me. Like, it was just so poetic. It was almost like a storybook. Mm. Timothy McVeigh and the Oak, I think it was 1997.
2: Eileen was my favorite. She just went around killing men.
1: Yeah, I know. Timothy just wanted to kill powerful people.
2: But no, we do want to talk about it because I was very interested in it. Thank you for reminding me. Nicholas, you can't tell me nothing but a break free mom and nothing. When you have a baby, then you come and
1: yeah,
2: have a conversation.
1: Yeah, but that thing designed
2: me.
1: To spit out baby.
2: It's not.
1: Unless the eject button
2: We're
1: broke.
2: Not talking to you. Someone said he went to the movies after the bombing.
1: Yeah, Timothy McVeigh.
2: Anyway, I promise you we're going to pick a day next week. Castro's going to set it all up, and we're going to talk about some of our famous Bahamian murder stories. If y'all know the story about the trees and the old bear, I saw it in the thread, and I was really interested in it, and then I lost the thread. So if anybody, you have it?
1: With the
2: trees she has
1: and
2: it.
1: The old bear?
2: Yeah, it was something they say the trees was moving, or the trees was singing.
1: Someone from Get Island tell you to say.
2: No. It was in the thread, man. These people know okay. what I'm talking about. But one day next week, I promise you, we are going to do it. We're going to dedicate at least the 5 o'clock hour to it because we know y'all love it when we talk about things that are kind of not newsy things and things that are kind of interesting like that. So I promise you guys we will. But we can't today because we have to plan for it. Okay? So Castro said she's going to get on that. Okay?
1: Fantastic.
2: All right, Nicholas. All right, Belinda and mine already made up. They're going to strike. They ain't striking before school open. I promise you, the day school opening, no teachers going to be there.
1: Yeah.
2: Belinda of them teachers on standby right now. Watch, I promise you. But this union seems to be having some good negotiations with the government. They say that they are pleased. So I don't know if they make more money or...
1: Well, they don't care about in the classrooms. This is the Bahamas Educators Managers Union. So you're talking about senior mistresses, senior misters.
2: No, because I'm sure I know there some teachers are involved in this union as well.
1: Yeah. Okay.
2: Because anyway, but I don't want to say that
1: their
2: on
1: name
2: air.
1: Is Bahamas Educators Managers Union.
2: But there's, I'll tell you why I say that off okay. air. But this is what they had to say.
3: For the Bahamas Educators Managerial Union, who has finally had their meeting with Deputy Prime Minister and Education Minister Chester Cooper after previously voicing concerns with lack of consultation. In a statement released last evening, Union President Stephen McPhee indicated that the meeting left the union hopeful about a smooth opening of school for the beginning of the new academic year.
4: On any specific concerns related to the outstanding promotions and negotiations for the new industrial agreement, I can say that at minimal, some progress was made on a procedure to strengthen the consultative relationship between the ministry and the union. The minister would have committed to working towards a satisfactory resolution to members' outstanding matters. The president recommitted to continue working along with the ministry on members' behalf and what has been, what is, and will always be in the best interests of both parties and those we lead and serve.
3: Now, McPhee also says the Deputy Prime Minister asked for the executive team to submit the outstanding promotion matters for review, as that remains a contentious issue for that union.
4: As a number of schools are expected to open, and it will be a challenge if they are not properly staffed, not only with teachers, but managers and supervisors. I remain hopeful that these long outstanding matters will be completed in a timely manner. The union also wishes to inform the general public, members, and the press that Mr. Bernard Evans, head of the Labor Relations Unit, has reached out and made contact, has promised that a counterproposal to the submitted industrial agreement is on its way.
1: Yeah, and so it almost sounds like I mean,
2: they have issues too. Their issues seem to be promotions. Belinda Dem's issue seems to be money. But he's saying that we're continuing to open to have discussions with the government
1: and,
2: about
1: and that he
2: promotions.
1: Sounds like he sounds as though he is very confident that the things will be, you know, he said Bernard Evans has reached out and has assured us that, you know, we are going to continue to look at the thing. They asked us to bring the promotional report to them. I know much more promotion they plan to have. They've been promoting teachers all summer. You saw that? You didn't see that? That the Ministry of Education been handing out promotion letters all summer for education? You didn't?
2: I know they've been handing out letters to hire teachers. I don't know about promotions.
1: No, there have been one bunch of people that have been either confirmed in the position of principals or senior master all summer long. So, I mean, I'm sure who they miss.
2: Well, you and these people, you're not a teacher, so you can't say.
1: I don't disagree. I'm saying with the amount of them that I've seen, I can't imagine that they miss somebody.
2: They miss plenty of people. Clearly, if the man still say they fighting for
1: list.
2: Promotions.
1: He have a list.
2: He have a list. You're not a part of the union. Stop trying to diminish these people and their promotions.
1: No, I'm just asking.
2: Let them get
1: questions.
2: Their promotions.
1: I just want to know, fine, I have no difficulty. But when you listen to his tune and his tenor, that sounds like night and day compared to the BUT.
2: Yeah, but they might be getting what they want.
1: So again, that takes me back to what are the non-financial things? Because basically, the non-financial
2: you
1: things
2: you keep saying
1: be,
2: non-financial, like financial isn't important.
1: No, I'm saying, yes, but he even ain't really mentioning money. He talking about promotions and conditions and confirmations and that sort of stuff and a new agreement and salary adjustments over a period of time. La da da da da da.
2: That might have been important to them. What might be important to you may not be important to me.
1: But this is the same set of people we represent.
2: No, these different people. These
1: are they
2: the
1: not
2: same
1: all
2: people. Yeah, but the same people are not in the same unions, right?
1: Sure.
2: So what you want, I may not want. You might be okay with getting a little promotion. Some people like a promotion with no pay. I know people who's gotten promoted and they have a title and no pay, mm-hmm. and they may be okay with that. I don't care about your little promotion without my money. Mm-hmm. So Belinda clearly saying my teachers want their money. I don't know what these managers want. If they just want their promotions, that's great. We want the money. Let them fight for what they want to fight for. Pay the teachers.
1: Okay. It just almost sounds like two ministries. It almost sounds like two ministries of education. You understand what I'm saying? Like, when you hear the differences in the union positions, man, y'all can't be talking to the same Ministry of Education. Y'all sound like y'all talking to two different ministries of education. It's the only point I make.
2: They hire him back?
1: Who's that?
2: The teacher that was on social media complaining
1: about...
2: He's
1: now a senior master.
2: So they hired him and then gave him a
1: I don't know if he was ever unhired.
2: He quit.
1: He quit on Facebook. That ain't count. You got to send
2: him. He quit.
1: You got to send your letter. You think he's the thing I'm from the thing of me?
2: She unquit, but then they still... He unquit too, but they gave it to him.
1: She quit, and then she unquit.
2: No, see the difference? She quit and unquit, and then gone.
1: And then they unquit her unquitting.
2: And then she gone to the people, them, and then they make noise for her, and then that just made the quitting. That was the end of that quitting.
1: You very quit.
2: They very quit, but he quit. But then he ain't gone to them. He gone to social media.
1: Right.
2: And then they say, okay,
1: yeah,
2: you unquit.
1: They gave him a promotion. They gave him, he's now senior master of one of them schools.
2: Oh, so all you got to do is go rant on social media.
1: But he did come back and say that it wasn't about the social media rant. And that he is eminently qualified and that he has gone through the process.
2: Because he was looking for a whole job. Yes, he did quit because he was all up on LinkedIn and thing looking for a job. He quit.
1: He actively searching employment, but I know
2: he ever... He did quit.
1: He might have write the resignation letter. I know he ever tender it.
2: He did quit. And then they say, hold on. Before we bring in these teachers from Africa, where the teachers from? Where the teachers is from?
1: Yeah.
2: Let's hire this man back first.
1: Yeah.
2: Yeah,
1: but that's
2: Ghana,
1: only
2: because
1: Ambiqui get them in problem. If Ambiqui didn't type that tough stuff on his Facebook page, we would have never even
2: Good
1: know
2: for
1: about
2: him.
1: That.
2: I'm glad he got rehired, and I'm glad they made him a senior master.
1: Yeah.
2: Good for you. All right. So apparently a social services support center was opened, commissioned today. Did you see it?
1: I saw the social media surrounding it. I saw the minister of social service was there. The prime minister was there.
2: Did she smile today?
1: No. Jesus. Very stoic. She is the walking embodiment of the word stoicism.
2: No, but not from Minister of Social Services. She needs to at least fake.
1: She look like grocery.
2: She just always looks scared.
1: Is it Minister? Yes. We need little assistance.
2: Yeah.
1: Assistance.
2: Yeah. You know, like, I think we do have a clip of the Prime Minister today officially opening the support center.
5: 4,000 people depend on the services delivered here. Real people who come here when life becomes difficult. A mother looking for assistance to feed her family. A person living with disability seeking support. A family facing a housing challenge. A young person who needs someone to believe in them. That is why my administration continues to invest in our social services programs like PROMISE, which makes applying for social assistance more modern, efficient, and preserving one's dignity. That this facility will bring several important services under one roof: the Department of Social Services, the Department of Gender and Family Affairs, the Temporary Shelter Unit, and the Protection Against Violence Commission. This is what a modern public service looks like: agencies working together around the needs of a people.
2: That's a temporary shelter?
1: The temporary shelter's unit. So like the place you apply for temporary shelter. And I don't ever disagree with the amalgamation of assets, right? I always think that's a great idea. I've actually been one of those persons who said they need to figure out a way how to put social workers in the police control room. Because, you know, a lot of times those social issues become police matters very quickly. Mm-hmm. Because, you know, a lot of times those social issues become police matters very quickly. Mm-hmm. And sometimes

0: buddy?
1: I am not too sure. Recent blackout was due to mechanical failure or sabotage.
0: Okay.
1: Because
0: was it due to espionage?
1: Leslie Miller told Shanique Miller that he tried to reduce too much overtime at DC when he was chairman.
2: Yeah, we know that.
1: But the fellas them started cutting off the light.
2: Yeah, they said that.
1: Now the union is talking about trade dispute and overtime again. Furthermore, it is unusual and suspicious that the hospital, hotel, and the Supreme Court and every constituency in Nassau that had a blackout or power failure. And I leave it like that.
0: All right.
2: Okay.
0: Yeah, it was suspicious.
2: I don't think it was suspicious.
0: You know, I actually think Minnis could, you know, I think Minnis has a wonderful opportunity here.
2: Please.
0: No,
2: stop.
0: Listen, because Minnis is so young, right? As a former prime minister, he could actually, you know, it was him who created Office of the Spouse of the Prime Minister. You know that? You agree with that?
2: I let you finish so we could go back to the
0: phone. He could actually make office of the former prime minister.
2: See, because I knew it was stupid, like, and that's why like I didn't want you to continue to talk. Listen to me. Hi, caller. Welcome to the show.
0: Brave will be 80.
2: Hi, caller. Welcome to the show.
0: Oh, boy.
2: How you doing?
0: Hey, turn your radio down. Office of the Association of Former Prime Minister.
3: Problem, and I want to address the Minister of Health and Environment announcing why we have so much rodents in our country nowadays, Mark.
2: We talked about that yesterday.
0: Rat campaign.
2: Was that yesterday? Day before yesterday?
0: Yeah, the Minister of Environment and Health said he's starting a rat campaign next week, eh?
2: Yeah.
3: Yeah, he made it start up from last year because we overrun with rodents in the country.
0: Are you absolutely correct?
2: Yeah, and some of us are
0: these
2: also rat nasty.
0: Healthy. And these rat healthy, my
2: And
0: brother.
2: let's be honest now. Some of us are also nasty. When you drive past some of these people's houses, it's nasty. When you drive past the beach, after a holiday, nasty.
0: Yeah.
2: We are also nasty. I know we want to blame the government for everything, but we some nasty, littering people.
0: Right.
2: Are we not?
0: We are.
2: I mean, just garbage is be everywhere.
0: Yeah.
2: I'm just saying. These said say wash your garbage. Y'all know how I feel
0: you
2: about washing
0: wash
2: your garbage.
0: Wash
2: I don't
0: garbage.
2: Wash your garbage. I don't wash
0: Charlotte
2: garbage.
0: Charlotte, I would say that. You have to wash
2: I don't. Y'all
0: garbage.
2: Do say wash garbage. Yeah. I don't wash garbage. But I'm just saying, I'm putting that out there. Yes, I do believe we have a rodent problem, but I also believe that Bahamians, we are a nasty, littering country.
0: Sure.
2: Okay. Hi, caller. Welcome to the show.
0: You there?
2: Jinx. No backies.
0: 1, 2, 3.
2: You can't call till somebody call you. You can't talk till somebody call your name. Caller, welcome to the show.
4: Hello.
2: Hi.
4: Francesca and Levin.
0: Hi, Berenice Johnson, the original.
4: Berenice Johnson, the original. And good afternoon to all in the sound of my voice. And God's blessings and comfort to that infant who died so tragically.
0: Mm-hmm.
4: And I want to, you touch on the gender and family commissioning today with our Prime Minister, Philip Edward Brave Davis, and the social services. Well, this is where everything comes
0: full circle.
4: To head.
0: Universal
4: biblical discipline resolve for the best law enforcement agency on planet Earth.
0: For us.
2: Stop talking. Castro? Nah. Did you Castro her? Can we blame you for this one?
0: She's...
2: Castro even ain't looking no more.
0: Berenice just want to tell us about esoteric associations.
2: Do people say, yes, your Bahamians are nasty. Nasty is understatement, prideless. You know how much times you drive and you see people throwing garbage out the car?
0: Oh, yeah.
2: I mean, just flinging their garbage out the car. And then y'all want Ministry of Environment. Yes, they have their job to do, but y'all also have y'all known to do to stop being nasty.
0: But some of these hosts look like the rat owned the host. I don't know where the people is be.
2: Hi, Carla. Welcome to the show.
0: Hey.
2: Hi.
5: Hey, listen, Sonny, glad that the last caller brought up the rat situation, right? But are you aware that, let's say, for example, some private apartments, like once you have a duplex or more, fourplex, fiveplex, etc., the government don't pick up the garbage?
2: Yeah, yes. They have to pay. I think it's $100 a month to have it picked up.
5: So So, no, $100 a month. You have to have your own.
0: A contract.

0: it.
1: Yeah.
0: Contracted the pick up your garbage. So the inconsistency of some of these slumlords, right, is also contributing to the rat problem.
1: Right.
0: I pass through Windsor Corner off of Soldier Road. That's what every day in my commute going somewhere.
1: Mm-hmm.
0: And those apartments through there, the garbage literally is in the streets.
2: Mm-hmm.
0: So some form of legislation has to be done to help the situation. So that cycle is going to continue. And that's contributing to the problem. But that's all I should share.
2: All right, thank you. I do know about that because remember I tell you I lived in an apartment complex like that. And I had to end up paying the garbage people because I realized they would come through the corner and they would not come and move my garbage. And I went and I talked to him and he's like, oh, he didn't pay. So then I paid the garbage people and then I just took it out of the rent because y'all ain't got me around here nasty and the garbage just piling up. And when they asked why the rent was short, because I had to pay the people to move the garbage.
1: Yeah.
2: I mean, rent already $3,000. You could get the people, the least you could do is move the garbage.
1: I agree with you.
2: Hi, caller. Welcome to the show.
1: Turn your radio down. Hello, caller.
3: Hello.
2: Hi.
3: How are you?
2: Good, thanks.
3: Yeah, I'm waiting on Mr. Melittle.
2: They cut off?
1: I know. You waiting on Mr. Miller?
3: Hello, good afternoon.
1: Yeah, you got Mr. Miller. How you doing, my dear?
3: Good afternoon, how are you?
1: Fantastic.
3: Yeah, I want it also.
1: You ain't gonna make it. You ain't gonna make it.
2: The Castro is itching.
1: Yeah, you ain't gonna make it.
2: Look it up.
1: Write it down. Write it down for us. Yeah. We got more people on the line?
2: Yes.
1: Hello,
2: hi,
1: Carla.
2: Hi. They ain't gonna make it either.
1: Hey, they ain't gonna make it.
2: Hi, Carla.
1: Yeah.
2: Yeah, they ain't gonna make it. Okay, let me tell you. Let me give y'all some tips. Castro and Shay have patience like this.
1: Yeah.
2: Right? From they hear too much going on in your background, they cutting you.
1: Yeah.
2: If you want to call, turn down your radio, turn down your TV, and listen through the phone.
1: Or listen to the TV in the other room.
2: Or to your YouTube, because I think sometimes it's slow, so there's a delay.
1: Right.
2: Right? So just listen on the phone and try and hear us from the phone if you're calling. So not from the radio and not from the TV, because there can be a delay.
1: Yeah.
2: And these two in the back here.
1: They're getting an A+ for production, I can tell you that.
2: No patience.
1: Yeah. Can I shout out Devonique Taylor, who got five A's?
2: Go right ahead.
1: Devonique Taylor has 5 A's and 3 B's on the BJC.
2: Oh, congratulations,
1: and so
2: Devonique.
1: So to Devonique Taylor, I want to say that soon you will take the BGCSE. And when you take the BGCSE, it is my prayer that you will get 6 A's and 2 B's.
2: All right.
1: Yeah.
2: I never said I was paying $3,000 for rent. I say rent is $3,000.
1: Why didn't they write it like that? You don't need to put all the A's together. You see my ADHD
2: from my back on the phone? Hi, caller. They came back? No? Oh, for what? Oh, so that was a immigration roadside. I don't like to say Roundup because they say it was only Roundup cattle. You don't round up people.
1: Okay.
2: We'll just call it exercise.
1: Right.
2: So immigration, doing what immigration have to do.
1: Right.
2: They had an operation. Darren said he ain't have time to play. He don't just be at the airport.
1: LBIA.
2: Yeah, he is.
1: He riding around in one.
2: He making sure. And I think we have a video. Let's play the video before.
4: Dog now, dog now. Run, Bobby, run. Off left.
5: They get him. They get him.
2: Such an unserious country.
1: Oh boy.
2: Like, so many things about that video was unserious. We was running and vocab fast to me. I feel like something could be posted at 6 and 6:01 vocab already have a video up.
1: He running with all his might.
2: But where he was going?
1: Somewhere away from the immigration officers.
2: And Bahamian's nosy boy. You couldn't let that man run in peace.
1: No, and they giving play by play. Run. Oh, he running.
2: No. Run, Poppy. Come on, man.
1: Oh, boy.
2: Darren, I mean, I'm tired to play.
1: Yeah.
2: He has a broken toe? Oh, I didn't notice that.
1: Oh, boy.
2: I did not notice that. Someone say, come to St. James Road. Reverend Michael Simonette has a yard next to his church with 10 houses.
1: You can't say that with Reverend Michael Simonette just loud like that on the
2: Sorry,
1: TV.
2: Sorry, 5,000 Haitian and the garbage don't be picked up.
1: It's Friday. It's Friday.
2: Y'all just be saying anything in these comments.
1: Aika, you know something? When you ain't trying to get Shanta to come for you, who even in charge of Aika?
2: Someone say I always wear black. That's not true. Yesterday I had on.
1: She likes to wear green as well.
2: Oh, no, I did have on black and white yesterday.
1: Color. But she says black is her favorite color.
2: Oh, I had black on before that, too. Yeah, black is my favorite color. I'm going to, okay, what color would y'all like to see me wear on Monday?
1: I don't know.
2: The people I'm saying I wear black all week.
1: Black is my color, is my color, is my
2: black
1: color.
2: Black is my favorite color. Tell me what color y'all would like me see to wear on Monday.
1: The leaders, them black. Soldier, them black. Policeman black, they shoot a youth and I'm back. We're in a road black, cause Johnny gets shot. Black on black.
2: Come got a day, go to mom and boyfriend.
1: Black is my color, is my color, is my color black. You think I know little thing of me?
2: Congratulations to Levon's cousin Kimberly Miller, who graduated as head girl this year from Essie McPherson.
1: That is my
2: she
1: cousin.
2: Passed with, or Ferguson, depends on who you ask. She passed with 7 A's, 1 B, and 1 C.
1: That is my cousin. Kimberly Miller is my cousin.
2: Yeah, no, I'm not saying
1: they
2: that.
1: They have one house full of smart children. Her brother is the boy from St. Andrews with the blotter pet.
2: Oh, okay.
1: Yeah, that's her brother. They can't help themselves. They're just smart for nothing. They just wake up smart. I come from a smart family. Like, you know, Wendy Lewis is also smart. You know, Wendy skipped 3 grades as a child.
2: I ask him, how come you ain't smart?
1: I smart. Anyway, it's Friday. Don't listen to this woman. Go into the places that you go to water.
2: Yellow it is, Pauline.
1: Pour your 5-6 drinks on the bar so they know you serious about being there, because it's Friday. The boys get paid and the girls are outside. They're looking pretty. They won't look that way forever. But don't let nothing you do this weekend add to or take away from the population. That means you don't kill nobody. But more importantly,
2: don't let nobody kill you.
1: And we'll see you on Monday.
2: Bye.

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0: This is your Eyewitness News Headlines and weather for Friday, August 14th. Good day, Bahamas. I'm Notario McKenzie. Here's what's topping news. The government is backing Bahamas Power and Light's new overtime policy, calling the company's nearly $20 million annual overtime bill unsustainable and unacceptable in a statement. The government says tighter controls are needed to ensure overtime is necessary, properly authorized, and fully documented. The new policy includes additional approvals, overtime caps, monthly expenditure reviews, and restrictions on continuous working hours. Meantime, Bahamas Electrical Workers Union President Kyle Wilson is defending workers who receive substantial overtime payouts, arguing that the overtime was worked in accordance with the industrial agreement and approved by management. Now, Wilson is also calling for the removal of BPL's executive chairman, Christina Alston, accusing her of using the overtime issue to distract from the company's ongoing power woes. And Bahamas Union of Teachers President Belinda Wilson says negotiations with the government have reached an impasse after the union rejected its latest salary counterproposal. Wilson says the two sides agreed on all outstanding non-financial matters, but the government returned with the same salary proposal previously rejected by 90% of the union members. She warned the government that it has only a few days to submit an improved offer, with roughly 90% of teachers already voting in favor of industrial action. Well, that does it for your news headlines. A check on weather is next. In your weather outlook, as a tropical wave continues to move northwestward, showers and thunderstorms are expected to spread into the northwest and northern islands today. Looking ahead to the weekend, high pressure will gradually rebuild across the archipelago, supporting hot temperatures, along with stable weather conditions through the middle of next week. The daytime high is expected to get up to about 95 degrees Fahrenheit or 35 degrees Celsius. 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Once again, I'm Notario McKenzie. Have a great day, everyone.
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1: God give me the blessings, so I'm feeling fine. 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Foresight, I feel God beat them fine. Judgment, I take them this time. Spiritually, I feel real inclined. 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I'm the sadage of foresight, you know. Keep the fire burning, done in 103.5. Debate, that's how we do it, keep the fire burning.
2: 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You know what time it is. It's all about the weekend vibes. But guess what? We're trying to hook up someone with this money right now. It's the time for the Song of Money. You all know what to do. I'm going to play the song 3 times. And then I'm going to open up the lines. And I'm just praying that we have a winner right now. All right? So listen very, very carefully. And take your guess after the song is played 3 times. All right? Here we go. This is the first one. It's the second one. And this is the third one. 323-775 is the number to call right now. And take your guess at the Song of Money. And let me give you a little hint before y'all call, all right? The hint is 10 and less than 1,000. All right? I'm giving you guys 2 hints.

0: 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How? What's your guess?
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0: 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I'm sorry, you're wrong. 103.5 to me, Song of the Money, take a wild guess.
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0: 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I'm sorry, it's not. 103.5 to me, Song of the Money, how you doing?
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0: 180 and 10s. Nah, bro, it's not. It's the beat, you're live. Take a guess, Song of the Money.
3: Is it 960 and 10s?
0: 960 and 10s. It's not. I'm sorry, darling. 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
0: 2,000 and hundreds. I just said it's less than 1,000. It's the beat, 103.5. Song of the Money. Take a wild guess.
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0: 250 and 10s. It's not. You're live, it's Song of the Money, powered by Island Luck. 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
4: 430 and
0: 10s. 430 and 10s. 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
0: This voice sound familiar. 980 and 10s? It's not. Call me, though. 103.5, Song of the Money. Call, are you there?
4: Hi, yes. Is it 510 and 10s?
0: 510 and 10s. I'm sorry, it's not. 103.5, sound of the Money. Take a wild guess.
4: Hi, is it 790 and 10s?
0: 790 and 10s. It's not. I'm sorry. I was praying for you all today. I ain't gonna lie. I hoping someone could win this money. Song of the Money. How you doing?
4: Hi, is it 920 and 10s?
0: 920 and 10s is not. I'm sorry. 103.5 the beat, Song of the Money. How you doing?
4: I'm good. How you doing?
0: You ready to win this money?
4: I'm ready.
0: Take a guess.
4: Is it $410
0: bill? $410
4: bill.
0: You're absolutely incorrect.
4: Oh, alright.
0: Song of the Money, 103.5 the beat.
3: Is it $550
0: and 10s? No, it's not. I like your guess, though. It's 103.5 to beat Song of the Money.
4: Hi, is it 410s?
0: 410s, it's not. I think someone called it already, right? 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
4: Is it 990 and
0: 10? 990 and 10s. It's not. I'm sorry. 103.5 to be Song of the Money.
4: Hi, is it 970?
0: 970. What's the denomination? 10s. 10s? 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
4: Hi. Is it
0: 2020? 2020s. I need y'all to listen to me very carefully. The hint is under 1,000. 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
4: Is it 390 and 10s?
0: 390 and 10s. It's not. I'm sorry. 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
0: 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What's your guess? 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
2: Is it 950 and 10s?
0: 950 and 10s. Bro, you wrong, bro. I got time for at least four more callers, all right? It's 103.5 to beat Song of the Money. Call, how you doing?
4: Is it 290 and 10s?
0: 290 and tens is not. 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Sound of the Money.
3: Is it 570 and tens?
0: 570 and tens. I'm sorry, it's not. It's The Beat. Sound of the Money. Weekend Vice. Powered by Island Lock right now. What's up?
5: Yeah, that
0: can't
5: be
0: 550. That can't be 550. It definitely ain't 550. It's 103.5 The Beat. Sound of the Money.
3: Is it 470 and
0: 10? 470 and 10? I'm sorry, it's not. I got two more callers. I'm just going to take two more calls. It's 103.5 to be Sound of the Money.
3: Is it 520 and 10?
0: 520 and 10. I'm sorry, it's not. I'm praying for the last caller. I'm praying. This is my last call I've taken, so let me ask you a question. You ready to win this money or not?
6: Yeah, man, ready to win.
0: You sure you ready to win, bro? 560 and 10.
6: How we looking?
0: How we looking? This Shivato?
6: You know that?
0: You ain't looking too good right now, because I ain't gonna lie. You ain't looking too good, brother. Big shout out to everybody who participated in the Song of the Money. Listen to me. We do not have a winner, all right? We do not have a winner. But I'm letting you guys know right now. The next time y'all call for the Song of the Money, the hint is it's under 1,010, all right? That's all I'm going to say. Under 1,010. However you all think about it, whatever you all put in your mind. Yeah, they the two hints right there, and that's the best I could do with it, all right? All I'm saying is y'all got it locked into the Weekend Vibes right now. DJ Foresight is inside the studio. He's sponsored by Marcos right now. Big shout out to Island Lock, man. Island Lock trying to give away this cash, but it's like y'all ain't really trying to win this cash. So, I know. Keep guessing. Keep tuning into Unfiltered. Keep tuning into The Morning Grind. Weekend Vibes and The Firestorm, and you get a chance to win some money, all right? And we only got until like September to give away this money. So, like, yeah, the quicker y'all guess and y'all get it right, the more money we could give away, all right? Foresight, that's a Friday.

life. 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

0: Everybody chill some. 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
1: out in the plane. You're trying to fly with hiding boat barbecue. I must catch up and fry with us. Who's here?
2: Aside from Auckland's, boy.
3: What do you think the spirits go when they die?
4: You talking about that?

0: about you, bro?
1: It's gone.
0: What happened to your voice, boy?
1: Let me catch it up. Hold on. Yeah, man. What's up, clowning around, man?
0: Yeah, boy!
1: Man. Blessing of the evening to each and everybody. You know what I mean? Foresight is in the building. You know what I'm saying, man?
0: I was hoping we could get one winner for the song of money on our show.
1: Again?
0: Again, yeah, boy, again. Yeah. Again. Because we for the people, you know.
1: Yeah, right.
0: We for the people, man, and we really trying to make sure all the winners happen on the weekend vibes. You know what I mean?
1: That makes sense.
0: Think the pay might go up if that happened. You didn't.
1: Oh boy, I'm sure with all of that.
0: Anybody want to shout out? Anybody need to big up? Anybody want to tell but themselves?
1: I launched up the one in a long time, but first thing first, me big up my whole Auckland family. You all big up yourself. My Cricket Island family, you all big up yourself. Launch up the whole Anderson family still, you know?
0: How much girls live in Auckland?
1: How much girls in Auckland? Well, I live and they live.
0: I
1: so I don't know much mosquitoes. I don't know sunflies or whatever. I'm in Auckland's in a minute.
0: Hey, I got like, Auckland's up any regatta or any homecoming?
1: Yeah, it is in August.
0: In August? August yeah. What?
1: August.
0: Like, in August now?
1: Yeah, like same time when I be in Rollville.
0: That's Auckland's regatta.
1: Yeah, same time.
0: So you forsake Auckland's and then you want to bake them up on the radio?
1: Well, boy, listen to me. All right, you're a businessman, right?
0: Yeah.
1: Now, you know family want favors.
0: Yeah.
1: I go to a different island, I'm a stranger.
0: Yeah.
1: I'm a driftwood.
0: Yeah, they can spend their money.
1: They can spend their money.
0: Family when you do it for
1: Auckland, I go Auckland now. I got to stay with family.
0: Yeah.
1: I got to ride with family.
0: Yeah.
1: I got to eat with family, eat.
0: But I never see an Auckland's regatta or homecoming flyer though, like.
1: Yeah, they have boat cruising. They have things. They have things. Like, they have sailboat right now.
0: All you're saying is you aren't working for your family.
1: I ain't working for them. No. Because when I tell them my price, they say, oh, Jesus.
0: Do better.
1: Yeah, you think of a place for this, we're supposed to be family, this your home.
0: Yeah.
1: No, when I go to them different islands,
0: mm-hmm.
1: Hey, that's what I charge. All right, boom. I don't forget now, lunch, breakfast, and dinner.
0: Yeah.
1: Place to stay, and a ride.
0: Yeah.
1: And one ride.
0: And air ticket. Ticket.
1: Yeah, the ticket them solid too, right?
0: All these things.
1: Now, the place where I stay, it gotta be where I can lay my head and it's nice.
0: Comfortable.
1: All right.
0: Yeah, I mean.
1: I ain't leaving my yokes to come somewhere where I gotta blow fine. That don't make no sense.
0: And you get duckless on.
1: Alright.
0: I just saying I was gonna disagree with you, but I could be real. Me too, Foresight. I never been in Lucha. None of you Lucha regardless. Homecoming. I never been to none of them things.
1: I'm solid pineapple fest and then you score that thing
0: I go big em out.
1: Yeah, that's what Lucha.
0: No, but homecoming and regatta different.
1: Yeah,
0: you know what I mean? Like yeah. I mean one or two family ever called me, but round that time,
1: so
0: it's been the same.
1: Lucha?
0: Yeah, my family from Lucha, Green Castle.
1: I from Lucha. I think I from someone, something point.
0: What, Plumero Point?
1: I think, say yeah, something point. I told Sani, that yeah. Me and his family. Oh, you mean his family? I said, he's from, because she from the same place I from, too.
0: Plumero Point.
1: All right, and then half of all my family, I'm on my daddy's side, they red skin.
0: Yeah.
1: So he said, I tell him, you know, his family. She thought they joking, but. It's what it is. That's where you from, Lucas. They from Lucha, though.
0: Big shout to the Lucha family, but I ain't gonna lie. I from down south. They say I ain't in too good.
1: I been down there a couple times, but I be real. I didn't go down there looking for no family.
0: No way.
1: So I missing do something out the way.
0: Don't worry. If you missing do something out the way, your baby just ain't come out looking kind of different. Because you can't be doing them kind of things with your family. Listen boss. Like, you got to know where you come from and you got to know your people.
1: I know where you come from, Auckland. You know, you're looking for any family, and then like Yellowdale.
0: Yeah. Hey, gotta send a big shout out to Bristol Wines and Spirits. Y'all know they always got something going on, and they always trying to change the game. So, from Smooth Silver to Rich Reposado, Bull Anejo, and the newest edition, Patron Chris Delino. 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All right. What are they calling me, man? Can't call me Watts alive, man. I know you're listening, but you can't call Watts guys alive. We got to go to a quick break. Big up the sponsors right quick. You know, Marcos
1: family. I wake up early this morning, Gaza, and I go and scrape the Marcos. They say, boss, we guys open up, you know. We guys open up, you know. I say, right? I can need that in New York, huh? That's what I got early this morning, guys. Early this morning, I got a New Yorker.
0: A New Yorker?
1: Mm-hmm. early this morning.
0: Wow.
1: I called Marcos for like 10, 10:40. I pick up my boots about 11 o'clock. Boom, I'm moving. I eat that early this morning. I was feeling it. Feeling that.
0: Big shout out to Marcos.
1: Yeah, I feeling it early this morning.
0: And I keep it real with y'all. I can't eat them other pizza because them other pizza tastes like cardboard. When it tastes like cardboard, the dough ain't too good. The crust ain't too good. So when I feeling hungry and I feeling a pizza, I gotta stop at Marcos, all right? So you definitely want to stop at Marcos. Marcos don't only sell pizza either. They sell salad, wings, and they get all kind of things around there. The last time they been inside the studio, they even bring us some mint and all. So I gotta send a big, big shout out to the sponsors, man. Marcos been running the entire Bahamas when it comes to, yeah, the pizza and the wings and the salad and the them things, all right? Don't forget, you gotta try out the New Yorker pizza and like foresight, see? You gotta fold it before you eat it, all right? That's just how it go. We gonna be right back after the break. Keep it locked, it's 103.5 The Beat. It's a Friday, so you know what that means. We turning up the whole show.

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1: 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That's right. This is the voice of the Bombers, 1K Gaza. DJ Foresight inside the mix room right now, and this is the second half of the Weekend Vibes, powered by Marco's Pizza. Marco's got the $10 carryout only at all participating locations, all right? So you definitely want to stop at a location and walk inside, and just all you got to do is pull out the little 10, the little slow 10, out your wallet or out your pocket or out your purse, and give the cashier in, and then they'll hook you up with that, you know, that one topping large. $10. All right, you can't.

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0: Friday beat, morning jazz music. That's right, this is the weekend vibes. DJ Foresight, I know. He say he feel like playing for the ladies. Damn, I ain't gonna lie, y'all. If it's anyone who need to get the ladies' favorite on a Friday, it should be Foresight. Because every Friday is try, come and give you all a little piece. You know what I mean? So big shout out to Foresight. Foresight, I get one call earlier. And guess what the people them tell me?
1: What they tell you?
0: They say Gaza Foresight is be on the radio talking every day about what he going through with his relationship. Tell Foresight if he's looking for someone to take care of, pass on the number, alright? So I know. The last car I gave you, you say you didn't like that one
1: all
0: too much.
1: All on that, Gaza.
0: And that was a nice car I gave you.
1: Yeah, but I ain't.
0: But you just said the car was a Ferrari.
1: Yeah, that's the wife. And gas going up now, so you know what happened. So hold on, the person say now.
0: They say you was be talking too much about your relationships and what you got going on.
1: Hold on, I don't be talking about like Andrew, you know. I just be speaking in general. But listen to what I'm saying. Whoever the young lady is.
0: Yeah.
1: See, you know what the song say?
0: What the song say for us? Like?
1: How the song go?
0: What song?
1: With the money.
0: Man, if you give girl money,
1: that one, right? And what your boys sing after that? Once they get the money, you know that. So I don't have no problem though. And the difference is now I gotta test drive the car first.
0: Yeah.
1: Before you get my money.
0: Yeah.
1: So imagine you a test drive it.
0: You need a sampler.
1: Yeah, you need a sampler too, you know what I mean?
0: People don't get more samplers no more.
1: You go buy a car with you, do you jump in the car?
0: And you drive it.
1: Test drive the
0: That's
1: car.
0: That's how EV Motors is do it. EV Motors is let you jump in the car and drive the car so you can feel it.
1: And then if you like it, you buy it.
0: If all you right. don't like it, so, then you don't buy it.
1: Ah.
0: So all you saying?
1: So now the car ain't riding good. Oh, you must give you my money. Nah, man, be smooth. You know what I mean? The tire is still grippy. You know what I mean?
0: All these things. Yeah.
1: Next thing, you know, the tire ball. You know what I mean? The car look like all the corners missing.
0: You gotta change your ways, but you ain't gonna lie.
1: But you can give up my number though, you know?
0: All right, then everything go
1: like. You're gonna be like the other car now.
0: Yeah, you don't want no expensive, too expensive car.
1: No. Ain't nothing wrong with it, you know?
0: Yeah.
1: Give me money. Yeah, I love to know, you know?
0: Yeah. All right. Big shout out. I gotta send a big shout out to Buddy Hill right quick. And let me tell you why I send a big shout out to Buddy Hill. Buddy Hill could have been in foreign, preparing himself for training camp, but he is actually in Freeport doing that year-to-year give back that he normally does. I watch a video, I see all kind of tennis, you know what I mean, all kind of school supplies, and he actually doing his part in Freeport, and that's what I like to see. Like, when you get this money, give back to the people, boy. Once you give back to the people, God can continue to bless you, boy.
1: From a good heart now.
0: Do it from a good heart as well. You don't do things for show.
1: Yeah,
0: if you could do it for show, cheap, you don't do it at all.
1: Don't be like Fox.
0: Oh, Fox,
1: baby. Fox do it for folk.
0: Say Fox do it for folk.
1: Don't be like
0: Fox ain't run though. He ain't run. He try LB boy. You trying to see he try LB boy with it.
1: That's what it be. But that's a good thing though, guys. You know what I mean? Like you say.
0: Well, you got to stop it though.
1: Once you get no money, you give back.
0: Give back to the people that man.
1: And shout out to Allen Lock too, you know, because I know tomorrow they'll be right there.
0: Let me tell you exactly where it could be. Let me tell you exactly where it could be.
1: Back to school giveaway.
0: Yeah, too. Island Lock is do a back to school giveaway every single year. So listen to me. If your kids need help, or if you could use some help, you definitely want to go. Let me get the correct place like Foresight say, alright? Let's get the correct place and let them know exactly where it's going to be. So they have a chance where they could go get some things. Back to school giveaway August the 15th at the Fly Football Field at the Sports Center, Thompson Boulevard. And it's from 12 to 3 p.m., all right? Free backpack kits, free food and drinks, treats and entertainment, all right? Island Lock Cares Foundation is doing this one. And listen to me. It start 12. Oh no, them line them go right.
1: Cause I been there last year. And people was there from 10 o'clock.
0: Yeah, you all know them line them
1: I
0: go. That's all
1: I
0: said.
1: Get in the gate.
0: Nah, they ain't gonna never run out of tanks now.
1: No, they never run out of tanks.
0: They ain't gonna run out of tanks, but you wanna definitely get there from early to avoid the long lines, alright? So that's the Fly Football field from 12 to 3.
1: I'd like to be there tomorrow.
0: You know what I mean? So, like I say, take advantage, boy. Because not everybody giving you some. Some people just trying to make this money. And they ain't giving back to the poor. And they ain't giving back to the needy. Big shout to Island Lock. Big shout out to Buddy Hill. And I can't speak on nobody else if I see them doing nothing for us.
1: One more thing. Big up the Fabulous. Fabulous is doing it every year back to school. He's going to own pocket too.
0: Yeah.
1: And spend his money and make sure all the kids have. And the one thing I noticed, because I used to go help him out sometimes too.
0: Yeah.
1: And I realized, some parents, they don't need it. And they sell his car.
0: Yeah.
1: So back to school, giveaways. I said, children who really need it.
0: That's how you feel.
1: How I feel. You could buy this for your child, and you should join the line.
0: Bartender Mo doing it too, I think, this year. So big shout out to Bartender Mo. Like I say, I ain't telling you how to spend your money, but if God been a blessing to you this year, and you have enough money where you could afford to give back to the people, then why not? All right. I can't wait till God bless me on a big scale so I could be one of them to just...
1: All these shows you putting on, you're unblessed.
0: No man foresight. I get kids,
1: You like I say, you don't bless.
0: I bless, I bless, but when I talk about bless, I talk about, some people get money, but then some people get real money.
1: Yeah.
0: You know this real money? I talk about no little couple thousands, couple hundreds. I talk about real money. I talk about millions.
1: What to do tomorrow? Go to Marco's, get some pizza, and go right there.
0: I give away them pizza.
1: I give away them. It's only $10.
0: Yeah, you want
1: to get a couple bucks.
0: All right, then. I could live with that.
1: $300. I put it there and say, well, this.
0: Yeah, pizza. I can live with that. Boom. Put it on the table and just tell them eat some
1: pizza.
0: Yeah,
1: you good for that.
0: All right, then. Everything cool. We're going to a break. We're going to be right back. Y'all know what it is. The Weekend Vibes powered by Marco's Pizza. All right?

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0: she need. 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
1: Golly God. Hello?
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1: Wait there.

0: like Marcos in the entire Bahamas, all right? 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Foresight, I got one or two questions for you, bro. I ain't gonna lie. But before I ask you these questions, people, don't forget November the 7th is all about the Secret Promotions. They're bringing you Sizzler, Capleton, and Anthony B under one roof, all right? It's definitely going to be going down at the Nassau Cruise Port. 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This is going to be a jam-packed concert and one you definitely want to be in attendance for, all right? Foresight.
1: I'm listening.
0: Who is more likely to cheat, you or your partner? Tell the truth.
2: The boat ass.
0: The boat ass. Would you rather catch your partner cheating or have them catch you cheating?
2: I be real. That's what I ain't no good feeling, so I'd rather get catched.
0: Rather you get catched.
2: Yeah, that ain't no good feeling.
0: What's the biggest red flag you've ignored because the person was attractive or because the car engine was running good? What's the biggest red flag you ignore?
2: They ain't want clean up.
0: Have you ever pretended not to see somebody because you didn't want to talk to them?
2: Yeah.
0: What's one thing you would never let your partner see in your phone?
2: Would be texting me.
0: What's something you pretend to know about but really have no clue about?
2: She's talking to other fellas.
0: What's the most embarrassing thing you've ever done trying to impress somebody?
2: Asking somebody for money.
0: If your ex had to describe you in 3 words, what would they say?
2: Old dog.
0: Old dog. That's only two though. Give me one more word they describe you as.
2: Old doggy dog.
0: Old doggy dog. What was that? You sound like you was a mess, but I say old doggy dog.
2: Old dog.
0: If you had to date one celebrity, who would that be?
2: Rihanna.
0: Rihanna? You like Rihanna?
2: She from the Caribbean. She can dance.
0: She can dance.
2: Yeah, she can divide herself.
0: All right. Last question. If you could trade lives with anybody for 24 hours, who would it be?
2: For 24 hours. What would I be?
0: Yeah.
2: I'd be my boss, Sabas.
0: Sabas. What you could do in 24 hours?
2: Well, I can go after his Bellonos. Build some unit on the beach. Some 20s by 20.
0: Some 4 blacks and some 5 blacks.
2: Some 20s by 20. That's a room, a bathroom, and kitchen. That's all. You know what I mean? Build about 20 of them.
0: You need the money like Zabasi.
2: Yeah. The 20 of them. Yeah, look, must see,
0: you can do all in 24 hours.
2: You know what I mean? I don't send money this place, that place, that is straight. 24 hours.
0: Yeah.
2: Trust me, that is solid. when you land, you got your place to stay on the rental.
0: 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All right, and guess what? I gotta let y'all know, because if you ain't nobody now, you're joking. Melody is having a big birthday party going down at the Bristol Grounds, and it's definitely going to be a scene tomorrow. Make sure I come out from early. All the DJ friends going to be there. All the co-workers going to be there. We definitely going to be having ourselves a time. If you ain't got brown or nude or cream, wear whatever you want to wear. Just pull up and show some love to DJ Melody, all right? Don't miss your chance at advertising during the Song of the Money. 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Call Anthony Duncombe today at 242-466-6173. All right, we're getting ready for the last half. Big shout out to Marcos. Big shout out to the Secret Promotions. Like I tell you all, they're putting on a big one November the 7th. But, and for the Culture Sound Clash, it's definitely going on October the 12th. That's on National Heroes Day. and it's going down on a Monday night, all right? And everybody talking about the clash, boy. I ain't gonna lie. Foresight, you see what's going on, right? You see plenty chattering going on,
2: maybe,
0: right?
2: Maybe we did a Sunday.
0: Your birthday that Sunday?
2: Yeah.
0: Which is October 11th?
2: Yeah.
0: All right, then after your birthday, you know what you got to do.
2: Yeah, come to the clash.
0: Yeah, but it is what it is, boy. And I see a lot of y'all DJs slapping them, boy. Let me tell you all something. Stop slapping up if you ain't in the competition. You can catch one or two scrape bullets just by slapping up.
2: That's a man who clashing. Anybody can get it.
0: Anybody can get it, boy.
2: Anybody. It ain't got to be anybody.
0: Anyone.
2: Like I tell fellas of this.
0: You ain't even got to be on the stage to get it.
2: You're getting it.
0: And it's not, so just choose the words wisely.
2: You cheer anything, all right, then they got one for you. That's for you.
0: The chain on the wrong side, you get, something for you.
2: The big boat, that's for you. You know what I mean? Take this.
0: For the culture.
2: Hold this voice note.
0: For the culture sound clash, October the 12th, TMA versus TMB. 1K Gaza, select the 14, select the J, KJ the DJ. Taking on Pusha Junior, Lil Giant, Chubba Flex, and DJ Rekai. It's definitely gonna be a scene. That's all I gotta say, but it's gonna be a scene.
2: Oh,
0: and
2: boy.
0: Nothing off limits. I mean, 103.5 The Beat is bringing that one to you, so get ready for the movie, alright? We're gonna be right back after the break. Keep it locked. Got more music coming your way, the last half coming your way. You know what it is, man. DJ Foresight, 1K Gaza, the voice of the moms in the studio.

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1: Higher level tonight, Cowpen Road.
0: Big shout out to the higher level Cowpen Road family. And tonight, I ain't gonna lie, I was supposed to go to work, but the pain I feel right now, I ain't gonna lie, I think yeah, I may just have to call him.
1: I see you holding your back.
0: Yeah, Jen, I ain't gonna lie.
1: Yeah, them boys, I see you holding your back.
0: Yeah, but I ain't gonna lie. I get into the chiropractor tomorrow, make sure I check with myself and get myself together. But remember, watch your health first, boy. That's all I can say, boy.
1: Right.
0: You can't run down this body too hard. The body only go as far as you take care of it. So you can't freak out and just be thinking about this money all the time.
1: Right, so fellas, we got like 6 jobs and 4 jobs, and then you got to take care of these females. And your buddy right now, she gone with your money. I'm right there, that she gone. All right, ladies, you got your job, and then you got your lay other side jobs to take care of, man. When your buddy right now, you look beat up, that man gone. All right, remember that.
0: And then one more thing. Remember when you put your all in some of these jobs, the minute something happen, they can replace you.
1: Oh.
0: So put yourself first. Yeah, but you better put yourself first. That's all I gotta say.
1: Yep.
0: We out though. Big shout out to the sponsors. Big shout out to Islander. Remember tune into Firestorm, Unfiltered, Weekend Vibes, and the Morning Grind Morning Show for the sound of money. Aye. Tomorrow, God's willing, once guys are feeling 100. I'm going to be right back here. So y'all know to do. Tune in from early 10 a.m. to 12. Y'all know I love R&B, all right? And then we definitely doing a big one at Oasis again. So if you've been to the first one, don't miss the second one, all right? Because September the 4th, that's the first Friday in the month of September. We doing it all over again. I love R&B Fridays at Oasis. All those by myself. You know the vibes going to be nice, all right?
1: The pizza guy. Pizza guy, yes. That's the Marcos family in the world.
0: Real talk, man. Can't go around Marcos, all right? Marcos got a $10 carryout only. You definitely should stop at the participating locations, all right? But we out. Peace out. Enjoy the rest of your night. Whatever you do on a Friday, just don't get locked up, baby. Don't get locked up, all right? Magan!

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